Yo, what up? This is the one and only comedian Jesse McDonald, a.k.a. Mr. I Ain't Drunk, I Just Walk This Way. 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

ATC talking to you. Lullaby, Jadon, Paradise, right here on the People Station, man. Listen, I just announced today that I will be hosting, yes, that's right, Friday, June 5th, man, Drew Hill and Pleasure P live at the First Security Amphitheater downtown. And I got tickets I'm giving away tonight, but also online if you don't feel like waiting. Like the post, share the post, tag three of your friends. You can find it on Facebook at Christian Washington, and you can find it on Instagram at The Voice CTC. We got tickets to give away, baby. It's Big Winning Monday. Turn the volume all the way up. My dogs, Drew Hill, my dogs.

0: guys. Andrea Lewis here, and my radio of choice is Power 92 Jams, the People's Station. 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
1: First person shooter mode. We turning your song to a funeral. To the just say they don't office. You better be talking about working in cubicles. Yeah, them boys had a lot, but I knew the code. A lot of debating my numero. Not the three, not the two, I'm the UNO. Yeah.

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Talking to you, man. Sounds a gunner. What you mean, right here on the People Station. Listen, I wasn't going to do it this early, but why not? If you rocking with Arkansas's number one night show, you deserve to win tickets. Why not? All right. Drew Hill. That's right, man. And Pleasure P coming to the city Friday, June the 5th. And your boy CGC is hosting, so you know I'm ready to give away some tickets. I ain't even finna play with you. Call the number now with the phrase to page. Hit me up, baby. 501-381-0923. That's the number. They didn't call CTC for the R&B party, so you know I'm about to go crazy. Turn that volume up. Call them now with the phrase to page. The tickets are yours. Straight like that. Ladies, if you know the song, you need to sing along. It's the People Station Power.

0: This is Margaret.
1: Margaret, where you calling from?
0: Little Rock.
1: Little Rock, Arkansas. And you calling me for the tickets?
0: Yes, sir, I am.
1: Margaret, which caller do I need you to be?
0: Caller number 9.
1: Margaret, you caller number 9, girl.
0: Yay, yay.
1: Friday, June the 5th. Pleasant Pete, Drew Hill coming to the city. All right, a fan, your boy CTC is hosting. I got tickets for you, but you got to have a phrase to pay. Do you got it?
0: Yes, sir. It's Power 92 Jams, the People Station.
1: Margaret, that's what I'm talking about. Congratulations. The tickets are yours.
0: Yay.
1: Hang on to the phone line. I got to get some information for you. But first, loud and proud, tell all the people what station just hooked you up, Margaret.
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1: 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One time, my girl, Margaret. Man, turn me up, man. It's going down. Drew Hill, man. Pleasant B. Live. Going down at Little Rock, man. All White Affair. Shouts out Young Fly Entertainment, man. They called me. It's like, yo, CTC, man. They tell me you done got a call. And we want to have a party. So, Little Rock, I want to say thank you. Because I don't know who be talking about me when I'm not in the room. But appreciate you, all right? And I'll tell you one thing. If it wasn't a party before, it's a party now. All right? What's CTC without R&B? You know what I'm saying? It's going down, man. June 5th. All right? If you ain't winning your tickets tonight on the air, of course, you know you got other opportunities to win them live on the People Station. But right now, all right, I just announced that I'll be hosting the show on my socials, okay? So you got to listen closely because if you don't follow all the rules, you ain't got a chance to win. But if you do follow the rules, you got a chance to win. The good thing is I'm picking winners all night long. So you ain't got to be calling number 9. I just got to see your post. That's it. All right? You go find me on Instagram and go find a post on Instagram at The Voice CTC. The Voice CTC. And on Facebook at Christian Washington. If it's hard to find, just go to the Power 923 page. All right? You can find it there. It's first thing you're going to see. All right, you got to like the post, you got to share the post, and then you have to tag 3 of your R&B-loving homegirls, all right? Your boy CTC will be hosting live the All-White Affair, man, and I want to see you in the building. Yes, go get your tickets, or go to the post to get your chance to get free tickets. You know if I'm hosting, I got to give away some tickets on the socials now. Don't play with it, all right? More music coming up next, CR Request Hour, 21 Savage, Sway Lee, Tanae Aiko, and more. Coming up next, and Pete Smooth is in the studio. 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

0: Sway Lee, man. Hey, man, he an underrated writer, bro. He really be coming out with those bangers. Do you remember the Ray Sherman era? Like, do you really remember that when they first, like, when they first got popping? Like, boy, that No Type came out. Some of y'all only know, like, the freeze frame Ray Sherman. Like, that was the second wave, bruh. The Smooth, you remember that version of them?
1: Man, listen. When No Type came out, bro.
0: Yeah, it was crazy.
1: It was too crazy.
0: It was.
1: See, that all that Medicine Challenge stuff, that was...
0: That's late.
1: It's a reason why Sway Lee writing for Beyonce.
0: Yeah, man. A lot of people didn't even know that. You just gave them a gem there.
1: It's crazy.
0: Yeah, everybody don't watch The Breakfast Club.
1: You know, it's crazy.
0: But, hey, he do write for Beyonce. I don't know. Let me rephrase that, because the Beehive listening. He does not write for Beyonce, but he has written...
1: Yes.
0: Records for Beyonce. Yes, yes. Absolutely. Yes. Sway Lee, man. Shouts out to him, man. More music continuing on the road throughout the night. Peace moving the studio, man. We're getting ready to get inside of the mixtape at 8. All your favorite throwbacks, back to back to back, man. Smooth and Friends. You know what I'm saying?
1: Yeah,
0: we might start
1: man.
0: Calling the 8 o'clock Smooth and Friends.
1: Yeah.
0: I think I like that.
1: I like that, too.
0: Yeah, man. Listen here, man. More music continuing on the road throughout the night. Don't you go nowhere, man. If you're not too late to go get them tickets, man, for Drew Hill and Pleasure P. I know we're talking about the giveaways, but they are available on Ticketmaster. All right, so go check out that. And I think they're doing a Mother's Day special. Matter of fact, I know they're doing a Mother's Day special. Buy one, get one. All right, right now.
1: Shout
0: the keyword, mother. Yes, mother. Now, that ends Wednesday, right? But you can get that in right now. Also, man, the post is still up on the page. It's going to stay up on the page. Go like it. Go share it. Tag your best three friends. It's going to turn up. All right, now pick your winners online. All up until the show. So lock it in. Find us on Instagram, The Voice CTC. You can find me at Facebook, Christian Washington. 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
3: Trying to help a power brother out. He's in his late 20s now, but as a teenager, he did a 5-year stint in prison. And his mother never came to see him, so he only celebrates his birthday. His girlfriend is telling him, you got to celebrate Mother's Day. That's your only mom. 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He says, I can't do it. Power listeners, how do you feel? Should he work it out and celebrate Mother's Day or not?
4: Talk to your mother about the situation. Because one thing, mom didn't put you there. You put yourself there. And when your mom dead and gone, you're going to wish you had a talk to her. But at the end of the day, tell that young man to trust God with this. Tell him to read Proverbs 3:5. And when he reads that there, he will get his answer. And tell him, don't hold a grudge against your mother, because you only got one. Your mother is your best friend. If you don't do nothing else, read that. And God, he will release that pain that you have. And tell him, I say it coming from the rib, love you much.
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0: Power 92 Jam, the People Station, the Big Dog, CTC, talking to you, mixtape at 8. I'm my guy, DJ P Smooth. Go follow him right now at the DJ P Smooth, all right? You want to miss out on that Smooth and Friends, bro. It's going down tomorrow, too. You gotta go pull up on my dog, man. Go check out his page, man. All the info is where you need to find it at the DJ P Smooth, man. If you ever been in a car wreck, a truck accident, or any serious kind of injury that was not your fault, man, you're gonna need somebody who cares about you, man, and gonna fight for you like it truly matters, bro. 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Because when you need a plan, Jay Bland is the man. Keep it locked. It's CTC on 923. Let's go, yo.
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15: For years, scientists have been studying the association between depression and dementia. As you might expect, the relationship is complicated. But there's this new study out of the UK which found it's not just broad strokes. There are six symptoms of depression that are especially correlated with dementia risk years later. Number one, losing confidence in yourself. Two, not being able to face up to your problems. Three, not feeling warmth or affection from other people. Four, feeling nervous and anxious all the time. Five, not being satisfied with the way tasks are carried out. And finally, six, difficulty concentrating. What we could be seeing here is the impact of people becoming less social, or that certain changes in the brain lead to both depression and dementia. But dementia takes longer to manifest. If you notice these symptoms, talk to your doctor about it. I'm Dr. Sanjay Gupta, helping you live a better life.
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0: TTC talking to you, man. Oh, yeah. More music continuing to roll throughout the night. If you haven't downloaded the app yet, go download the Power 923 app. You can listen to us live anywhere in the world, man. I'm still scrolling through my Instagram and through my Facebook, finding winners for the Drew Hill and Pleasure P. That's right, man. I was thinking about that. I mean, matter of fact, I'm playing a song next. Yeah. Peace Move. Pleasure P is on that shawty, right? No, is that T-Pain and Plies? But Pleasure's on that too, right? It's a version with him. What am I thinking about? Your Body Hotline? Okay, something pretty Ricky. We're going to get it together. All right. Hey, y'all know I'm a young boy. Peace Move was the one that had to teach me that Pleasure P was... Last time he came, I was crazy. You're like, dang, he performing Pretty Ricky records? And you like, bro, that is pretty... Yeah, man, but I'm on game now, all right? So we got some of them vibes dropping in the next hour, man. I promise I got you, man. But yes, them tickets, I am still searching for winners on the Instagram at The Voice CTC, Power 923. You can find it, all right? And my Facebook at Christian Washington. Like the post, share the post, and tag three of your friends under the post, all right? I just posted the flyer and announced that I'll be hosting Friday, June 5th, man. So lock it in for your chance to win. Keep it locked at CTC on 923. Let's go, y'all.
1: Trying to help a power brother out. He's in his late 20s now, but as a teenager, he did a five-year stint in prison, and his mother never came to see him, so he only celebrates his birthday. His girlfriend is telling him, you gotta celebrate Mother's Day. That's your only mom. 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He says, I can't do it. 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
4: 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I ain't on your side and I ain't on his. 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
7: 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It's going to be too late, though. She gone.
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15: A Better Life with Dr. Sanjay Gupta.
16: You know, it's interesting. For such a long time, I think people thought about diseases as something that mostly happened later in life. Just in recent years, however, we as a society have really begun to think about preventing certain ailments much, much earlier. Case in point, new study out of Northwestern University School of Medicine found the mid-30s are a major turning point for men's heart health. For women, about a decade later. But for the men, this is the time when you really need to be thinking about your heart health seriously. At a bare minimum, start seeing a primary care doctor once a year just to get your blood pressure and cholesterol checked. You can also look up and then do your best to follow what is known as the American Heart Association's Life's Essential Eight. These are things everyone can do to decrease their risk of heart disease. I'm Dr. Sanjay Gupta, helping you live a better life.
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0: 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You hear me?
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0: 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Young Miami right here on the People Station, man. 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
14: A better life with Dr. Sanjay Gupta.
15: You know, it's interesting. For such a long time, I think people thought about diseases as something that mostly happened later in life. Just in recent years, however, we as a society have really begun to think about preventing certain ailments much, much earlier. Case in point, new study out of Northwestern University School of Medicine found the mid-30s are a major turning point for men's heart health. For women, about a decade later. But for the men, this is the time when you really need to be thinking about your heart health seriously. At a bare minimum, start seeing a primary care doctor once a year just to get your blood pressure and cholesterol checked. You can also look up and then do your best to follow what is known as the American Heart Association's Life's Essential 8. These are things everyone can do to decrease the risk of heart disease. I'm Dr. Sanjay Gupta, helping you live a better life.
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0: Power 92 Jam, the People Station, the Big Dog, CTC talking to you. Johnny Venus, I want you back right here on the People Station, man. More music rolling throughout the night. Don't go nowhere. I don't want them vibes, all right? I want them family reunion vibes. Yeah, them joints right there. All right, it just feel good in your soul, man. Listen, I'm getting ready to slide on to the side, man. Don't forget, bright and early in the morning, Broadway Joe Morning Show is going to have your keywords for the Post Malone Flyaway alongside the Carter Weezy Flyaway, man. Both Flyaway, your chance to win, man. All you got to do is listen in for the keyword and text it in, and your next keyword comes with the lead dog, Broadway Joe. All right, followed by Stack 3, followed by Trade 8 and myself. Back tomorrow, same time, same place. Keep it locked. It's the voice, CTC, on the People Station Power 923. 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
2: Trying to help a power brother out. He's in his late 20s now, but as a teenager, he did a five-year stint in prison, and his mother never came to see him, so he only celebrates his birthday. His girlfriend is telling him, you gotta celebrate Mother's Day. That's your only mom. Spend some time with mom. He says, I can't do it. Power listeners, how do you feel? Should he work it out and celebrate Mother's Day or not?
3: Talk to your mother about the situation. Because one thing, mom didn't put you there. You put yourself there. And when your mom dead and gone, you're going to wish you had a talk to her. But at the end of the day, tell that young man to trust God with it. Tell him to read Proverbs 3:5. And when he reads that there, he will get his answer. And tell him, don't hold a grudge against your mother because you only got one. Your mother is your best friend. If you don't do nothing else, read that. And God, he will release that pain that you have. And tell him I say it coming from the rib. Love you much.
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0: y'all, it's your girl Cheryl Lottie-Wood. 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
6: Across the country right now, at this very moment, there are probably arguments taking place about who's doing more of the housework, the homework, the shuttling of kids from this activity to that. It's true. By and large, women do more of this than men. But doesn't have to be that way. And if you and your spouse can level that playing field, it's going to make both of you and your kids happier. Psychologist Yelena Kecmanovich says this might be how you get there. As hard as it might be at first, try to think of your partner like a teammate, not an adversary. Learn how to do some of the chores your partner does to get a better understanding of how much effort something takes. And finally, take the time to acknowledge what the other person is doing. And every now and then, even express your appreciation. That'll go a long way. I'm Dr. Sanjay Gupta, helping you live a better life.
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let's get the party started. See you at the bar, you was hardly talking. That's when I knew that your heart was scarring. Friends to lovers need a part to star in. Like, wait, babe, let me ask your pardon. This ain't Gucci, this is Prada, darling. If you want something, you can know.

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1: Trying to help a power brother out. He's in his late 20s now, but as a teenager, he did a 5-year stint in prison, and his mother never came to see him, so he only celebrates his birthday. His girlfriend is telling him, you gotta celebrate Mother's Day. That's your only mom. Spend some time with mom. He says, I can't do it. Power listeners, how do you feel? Should he work it out and celebrate Mother's Day or not?
2: I told my mama she better not come see me.
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2: 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It's your time. You do it.
4: So two wrongs don't make a right, but hey, in this case, I'm split decision right now, Joe. 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I ain't on your side and I ain't on his. I'm sorry.
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6: 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That's your mama and you only got one. Don't wait until they close that casket, cause I promise you're gonna turn into a big old puddle of tears. It's going to be too late, though. She gone.
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12: Across the country right now, at this very moment, there are probably arguments taking place about who's doing more of the housework, the homework, the shuttling of kids from this activity to that. It's true. By and large, women do more of this than men. But doesn't have to be that way. And if you and your spouse can level that playing field, it's going to make both of you and your kids happier. Psychologist Yelena Ketchmanovich says this might be how you get there. As hard as it might be at first, try to think of your partner like a teammate, not an adversary. Learn how to do some of the chores your partner does to get a better understanding of how much effort something takes. And finally, take the time to acknowledge what the other person is doing, and every now and then, even express your appreciation. That'll go a long way. I'm Dr. Sanjay Gupta, helping you live a better life.
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I'm addicted to you, you're restricted to me. 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

What up, what up? It's your boy, comedian Keith Gleason from the Broadway Joe Morning Show. 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

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It's Rampage Wood. 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

all these came for my jewelry. Ayy, big booty, big booty. 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Spin that, for me. Big booty, big booty. 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

Caribbean girl, me know for tick, me know for top, yeah. 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

all this motion I'm having. 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
16: The risk of stroke goes up for all of us as we age, but for women, the risk really amplifies after menopause. In fact, 1 in 5 women in the United States between the ages of 55 and 75 will have a stroke. But according to a new study carried out by researchers in California, adhering to the Mediterranean diet can significantly lower that risk. One expert said, "We continue to see study after study showing that a predominantly plant-based diet improves all sorts of different outcomes. Now, with this diet in particular, you've seen it lower the risk of certain types of cancer, diabetes, depression, dementia, even gum disease." Now, as a reminder, the Mediterranean diet prioritizes eating vegetables, fruits, beans, olive oil, nuts and fish, and limiting meat and dairy. I'm Dr. Sanjay Gupta, helping you live a better life.
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1: Trying to help a power brother out. He's in his late 20s now, but as a teenager, he did a 5-year stint in prison, and his mother never came to see him, so he only celebrates his birthday. His girlfriend is telling him, you gotta celebrate Mother's Day. That's your only mom. Spend some time with mom. He says, I can't do it. Power listeners, how do you feel? Should he work it out and celebrate Mother's Day or not?
2: Talk to your mother about the situation. Because one thing, mom didn't put you there. You put yourself there. And when your mom dead and gone, you're going to wish you had a talk to her. But at the end of the day, tell that young man to trust God with it. Tell him to read Proverbs 3:5. And when he reads that there, he will get his answer. And tell him, don't hold a grudge against your mother because you only got one. Your mother is your best friend. If you don't do nothing else, read that. And God, he will release that pain that you have. And tell him I say it coming from the rib. Love you much.
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11: What are the chances you are listening to this while drinking a nice hot cup of coffee? If so, don't let me stop you. For years, we've been reporting on the health benefits of coffee, and that's not going to stop today. A new study, this one out of Harvard School of Public Health, found that coffee and tea could help lower your risk of developing dementia. People who enjoyed 1 to 3 caffeinated cups a day saw the biggest impact. In addition to the caffeine, coffee contains hundreds of bioactive compounds that can influence inflammation, glucose metabolism, vascular function, and oxidative stress. It's also possible coffee drinkers might be doing other things that keep them healthy. Eating a more balanced diet, getting plenty of exercise, sleep, not smoking, or drinking too much alcohol. And finally, staying socially active. I'm Dr. Sanjay Gupta, helping you live a better life.
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What up, fam? 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
1: Trying to help a power brother out. He's in his late 20s now, but as a teenager, he did a 5-year stint in prison, and his mother never came to see him, so he only celebrates his birthday. His girlfriend is telling him, you gotta celebrate Mother's Day. That's your only mom. Spend some time with mom. He says, I can't do it. Power listeners, how do you feel? 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
2: I told my mama she better not come see me.
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4: So two wrongs don't make a right, but hey, in this case, I'm split decision right now, Joe. 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I ain't on your side and I ain't on his. I'm sorry.
5: If he chooses to say he's not going to celebrate with his mama and something happens because life happens, right, can he live with that? 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
6: 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She gone.
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1: Yeah.
0: You was ex for a reason, so ain't a motherfucker reason to be reasonable.
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1: Slap
0: and
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0: You mad cause I got a bag in my pack out. 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
1: Groski. 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

it's your girl Cheryl Lottie. 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
1: Trying to help a power brother out. He's in his late 20s now, but as a teenager, he did a 5-year stint in prison, and his mother never came to see him, so he only celebrates his birthday. His girlfriend is telling him, you gotta celebrate Mother's Day. That's your only mom. Spend some time with mom. He says, I can't do it. Power listeners, how do you feel? Should he work it out and celebrate Mother's Day or not?
2: Talk to your mother about the situation. Because one thing, mom didn't put you there. You put yourself there. And when your mom dead and gone, you're going to wish you had a talk to her. But at the end of the day, tell that young man to trust God with this. Tell him to read Proverbs 3 and 5. And when he reads that there, he will get his answer. And tell him, don't hold a grudge against your mother because you only got one. Your mother is your best friend. If you don't do nothing else, read that. And God, he would release that pain that you have. And tell him I say it coming from the rib. Love you much.
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10: If you're someone who isn't super active, just thinking about the amount of exercise you're supposed to get every week can feel daunting. 75 minutes of vigorous exercise, 150 minutes of moderate intensity exercise. It's a lot. But I have some good news for you in the form of a recent study out of Norway. Researchers found that for most sedentary people, getting just 5 more minutes of meaningful movement a day had a statistically significant impact on their expected lifespan. So did reducing the amount of time they sat every day by just 30 minutes. That's not to say that this bare minimum is what you should aspire to, but I think it's a good reminder that doing something is always better than doing nothing. The point is, just get started. Work just a little bit more movement into your daily routine, and don't even think of it as exercise. I'm Dr. Sanjay Gupta, helping you live a better life.
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Yo, what up? 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Mr. I Ain't Drunk, I Just Walk This Way. 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
1: Trying to help a power brother out. He's in his late 20s now, but as a teenager, he did a 5-year stint in prison, and his mother never came to see him, so he only celebrates his birthday. His girlfriend is telling him, you gotta celebrate Mother's Day. That's your only mom. Spend some time with mom. He says, I can't do it. Power listeners, how do you feel? Should he work it out and celebrate Mother's Day or not?
2: I told my mama she better not come see me.
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6: 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She gone.
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15: A better life with Dr. Sanjay Gupta.
16: Across the country right now, at this very moment, there are probably arguments taking place about who's doing more of the housework, the homework, the shuttling of kids from this activity to that. It's true. By and large, women do more of this than men. But doesn't have to be that way. And if you and your spouse can level that playing field, it's going to make both of you and your kids happier. Psychologist Yelena Kecmanovic says this might be how you get there. As hard as it might be at first, try to think of your partner like a teammate, not an adversary. Learn how to do some of the chores your partner does to get a better understanding of how much effort something takes. And finally, take the time to acknowledge what the other person is doing. And every now and then, even express your appreciation. That'll go a long way. I'm Dr. Sanjay Gupta, helping you live a better life.
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Ayy, big booty, big booty. 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

all this motion I'm having. He cool, I ain't gon' lie. When we link up, we have us a time. Put on that for me, make it fly. Bitch says he blood, you know how I ride. His bitch says he blood, he know how I roll. Conceited as I get out of, I change up my like I change my clothes. The hood winning, I'm up in the skulls.

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1: 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His girlfriend is telling him, you gotta celebrate Mother's Day. That's your only mom. 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He says, I can't do it. 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
2: 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Tell him to read Proverbs 3:5. 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
6: If you're someone who isn't super active, just thinking about the amount of exercise you're supposed to get every week can feel daunting. 75 minutes of vigorous exercise, 150 minutes of moderate intensity exercise. It's a lot. But I have some good news for you in the form of a recent study out of Norway. Researchers found that for most sedentary people, getting just 5 more minutes of meaningful movement a day had a statistically significant impact on their expected lifespan. So did reducing the amount of time they sat every day by just 30 minutes. That's not to say that this bare minimum is what you should aspire to, but I think it's a good reminder that doing something is always better than doing nothing. The point is, just get started. Work just a little bit more movement into your daily routine, and don't even think of it as exercise. I'm Dr. Sanjay Gupta, helping you live a better life.
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I be in my section, he be in his. 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

0: Trying to help a power brother out. He's in his late 20s now, but as a teenager, he did a 5-year stint in prison, and his mother never came to see him, so he only celebrates his birthday. His girlfriend is telling him, you gotta celebrate Mother's Day. That's your only mom. Spend some time with mom. He says, I can't do it. Power listeners, how do you feel? Should he work it out and celebrate Mother's Day or not?
1: I told my mama she better not come see me.
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12: You ever wonder why the same cold virus makes some people so sick and others not sick at all? Well, according to an interesting new study out of Yale School of Medicine, one key factor is how quickly the cells in their noses, called nasal cells, respond to the virus and contain it. It's called the interferon response, and it can vary for different people. Now, when that response gets inhibited, it can trigger a different reaction, which leads to excessive mucus production and inflammation. In other words, a cold that is a lot more miserable. Of course, there are other factors at play: your genetics, any underlying conditions, immunity from vaccinations or previous infections. If you are trying really hard not to get sick, high-quality masks, they can be very effective. Also, good old-fashioned hand washing. And remember not to touch your face. I'm Dr. Sanjay Gupta, helping you live a better life.
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1: Grosky, you know what I'm saying? 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

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That's when I knew that your heart was scarring. 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
3: That boy right here.

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1: Trying to help a power brother out. He's in his late 20s now, but as a teenager, he did a 5-year stint in prison, and his mother never came to see him, so he only celebrates his birthday. His girlfriend is telling him, you gotta celebrate Mother's Day. That's your only mom. Spend some time with mom. He says, I can't do it. Power listeners, how do you feel? Should he work it out and celebrate Mother's Day or not?
2: Talk to your mother about the situation. Because one thing, mom didn't put you there. You put yourself there. And when your mom dead and gone, you're going to wish you had a talk to her. But at the end of the day, tell that young man to trust God with it. Tell him to read Proverbs 3:5. And when he reads that there, he will get his answer. And tell him, don't hold a grudge against your mother because you only got one. Your mother is your best friend. If you don't do nothing else, read that. And God, he will release that pain that you have. And tell him I see it coming from the rib. Love you much.
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9: Across the country right now, at this very moment, there are probably arguments taking place about who's doing more of the housework, the homework, the shuttling of kids from this activity to that. It's true. By and large, women do more of this than men. But doesn't have to be that way. And if you and your spouse can level that playing field, it's going to make both of you and your kids happier. Psychologist Yelena Kecmanovic says this might be how you get there. As hard as it might be at first, try to think of your partner like a teammate, not an adversary. Learn how to do some of the chores your partner does to get a better understanding of how much effort something takes. And finally, take the time to acknowledge what the other person is doing. And every now and then, even express your appreciation. That'll go a long way. I'm Dr. Sanjay Gupta, helping you live a better life.
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1: Rise and shine, we up in here, y'all. It's a Tuesday. Not just any Tuesday. It is Ask the Attorney Day, sponsored by the W. Harold Flowers Law Society. We've got our attorney joining us this morning, and we're going to be getting you hooked up. All that's coming up here this morning. And we start the day off pretty good. We're looking for a high today near 80, a low tonight of 55, and our current temperature, we're already at 50 degrees here in the central Arkansas area. Two big jetaways anywhere in the continental U.S. you'd like to fly. Of course, to see Post Malone, Jelly Roll, and Lil Wayne. You want to see Lil Wayne? Your keyword today is B-E-A-T. Text that to the number 95819. That's B-E-A-T to 95819. And if you'd like to see Post Malone, along with Jelly Roll, A-N-G-L-E-S, A-N-G-L-E-S. Text that to the number 95819. Get yourself qualified. Drew Hill tickets, we got them for you this morning. We're going to get you hooked up. I'll give you the exact time for you to win those tickets for Drew Hill. Yes, it's a busy, busy, busy, busy one here this morning on this Tuesday, Ask the Attorney Day. And if you got questions for the attorney, now's the time. 501-381-0923. That's 501-381-0923. Ask the Attorney Day. It's going on right here this morning on the Broadway Joe Morning Show. Comedian Keith Glason is with us. He's got some trending stories and sad news about Laker fans. If you're just getting up, they at home and they gonna stay at home. It's over for the Lakers, boy.
2: And we said it on yesterday, Joe. Good morning, good morning. And it looks like LeBron will have plenty of time to consider his future with the Lakers as the Thunder sweep the Lakers in four games, 115 to 110 in L.A. So not only was it a sweep, it was embarrassing too, Joe. So nothing that the Lakers could do. Good news for Cleveland, though. Man, big game from the Spider. Cleveland ties the series 2-2 over Detroit, 112 to 103. That was a really good game on last night. I enjoyed that one. And good news for the Buffalo Bills. We're going to talk a little football. They will play their first regular season game in their new stadium in week two. Them boys ain't had a new stadium since 1973.
1: Wow.
2: Long time, so it is much deserved. And to slide over to some trending stories, my biggest question is Byron Allen the new Ted Turner? The man done bought something else. He's buying everything. I'll tell you what he purchased. Well, what he's the majority
1: owner. I remember the last thing I think was the Weather Channel.
2: Yeah.
1: He got that. And now he's got late night programming on
2: television
1: now. Okay.
2: He's the man. Byron Allen. Remember that name. Byron Allen. Also, young Miami says the industry left her for dead. Man, with that whole Diddy thing, I don't think anybody wants to deal with you right now, young Miami. And Tyreek Hill, he settles his lawsuit, so good news there. Dwight Howard opens up about his divorce, his faith, and his relationship setbacks. Fans are having mixed reviews over Chris Brown's new album. And, of course, Tank had a lot to say about that. And Kevin Hart and Cat Williams, they finally squashed their differences on Kevin Hart's roast. Well, the roast of Kevin Hart on Netflix. We're going to get into all those stories coming up in trending stories and sports and entertainment.
1: And the power lines are on for early morning birthdays and anniversaries. If you have a birthday or an anniversary, now is the time to hit us up. Our number, 501-381-0923. That's 501-381-0923 for them early morning birthdays. Days and anniversaries. And coming up this morning in Arkansas news, we've made it there and not where we want to be, but yes, gasoline prices go over average of $4 an hour here in the natural, $4 a gallon here in the natural state to $4.05 average price. You still may be able to find, I think I saw Walmart at $3.88. I drove by the station, Shell station out here now. Y'all, I'm just, you know, I don't know. Look, I drove by yesterday. It was $3.98.
2: Mm-hmm.
1: I come back by today. It's $3.99. Come on, y'all. One penny? Really? Yeah. Really? Mm-hmm. Just hit the $4, okay? It's like y'all tried to tease at $4. Come on.
2: Just tease, man. It's still $4.
1: We had a high-speed chase. And the car goes into a North of Rock gas station. We'll update you on that. Two Conway Public School Board members there announced their resignation. And a woman from Pennsylvania. I don't know how these all out-of-town people come in and find all these diamonds. But she found a 3.9-carat diamond And we'll also talk more about the big Juneteenth in The Rock that's coming this year. All that's coming up this morning, and the power lines are on again, 501-381-0923. It's a good looking Tuesday. Ask the Attorney Day. You got questions for the attorney? Today's the day to get your questions answered for free. 501-381-0923. 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
1: And they found me out of Little West Helena, Arkansas. You know what I'm saying? Because what? Because I'm good.
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1: And it's 6:23, 23 minutes after 6 o'clock. Today is a special day for us today because it is Ask the Attorney Day. We give big props out to the W. Harold Flowers Law Society, providing us with an attorney once a month to answer your legal questions. And today, our attorney, great civil rights attorney, by the way, Jimmy Morris, he'll be in the studio with us this morning, and he can almost answer anything that you need. So if you guys have any drama in your life, want to try to, number one question we're going to get, we know already, how can I get my gun rights back? Don't worry about it. How can I get my child support?

0: He's got 2 weeks to get qualified. You know how the contest works. The more you text the different keywords, the better your chances are at winning. So make sure you get your text in now to 95819. I got tickets this morning. Drew Hill is coming to town, and the special is still going on until tomorrow. The special is still going on until tomorrow, where you can purchase your Drew Hill tickets right now. Purchase your Drew Hill tickets, and you buy one, you get one free. It's the Mother's Day special. The all-white affair hits Little Rock on Friday, June 5th. Friday, June 5th. Mother's Day special going on until tomorrow. It ends tomorrow morning at 10 a.m. So take advantage of it right now. But don't worry about it. Hey. Coming up this morning, we're going to give you some tickets for Drew Hill. I'll give you the exact time to get your win on. We've got that coming up for you. But right now, it's time to talk about things that happened on this day in history. We have reached the 12th day of May. May 12th, Keith. History-making events on this day.
1: Yeah, Joe, and I'm going to go back to 1998 on this day. Lenny Kravitz, he releases his fifth studio album with his first Grammy Award-winning hit, Fly Away. And I like to bring that up because a lot of people don't know, if you ever watched the Jeffersons, Roxy, that is, Roker, which is Lenny Kravitz's mom. She plays Helen Willis on the Jeffersons. And, of course, she was married to Tom Willis on the show. That's Lenny Kravitz's mother. So he released his album on 1998, his fifth studio album. And then last on this day in history, in 1984, Lionel Richie's Hello, a song inspired by his younger years when he was too shy to talk to the ladies. It goes to number one in America. That's what I have on this day in history, Joe.
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3: Hey, it's 6:31 here on the Broadway Joe Morning Show. 80 for a high, lots of sunshine today. That's the good news. It's 50 degrees here. And I got the winning time coming up for you to win tickets to see Drew Hill for the all-white affair coming to town. I got it coming up next.

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3: Hey, it's 6:34, and right now we're 26 minutes away from 7 o'clock. And your winning time this morning, we got the Drew Hill tickets for you. Your winning time is 8 o'clock. 8 o'clock. Good luck this morning getting your win on. 8 o'clock, Drew Hill tickets. Two keywords for you because we got two jetaways. One's to see Lil Wayne anywhere in the continental U.S., city of your choice. That keyword is B-E-A-T. Text that to 95819. Post Malone, city of your choice, A-N-G-E-L-S. Text that to 95819. Those are your two keywords for the morning. You have until 9 o'clock to get those keywords in. The keyword changes at 9 o'clock, so get them keywords in. Good luck at getting your win on, baby. And 8 o'clock, that's your winning time for those tickets. Now, today is a special day because we got to give some big props out to the W. Harold Flowers Law Society, providing us with an attorney once a month to answer your legal questions. Today's the day to get your questions answered for free. Whatever legal issues you may have in your life, it's a good day to get them done. Now, what you can do is you can always text us your questions at 501-381-0923. And just make sure you check it if you're voice texting. And we encourage you, please don't text and drive. But if you're voice texting, sometimes if it's like my voice text, for some reason or other, it don't ever say what I say. What I said is not what you type.
4: That's right.
3: So I'm just saying. So check it before you send it to us, so we can make sure we get it right and we're talking with our attorney. Now, if you know Jimmy's a big-time civil rights attorney, and almost any type of law he can kind of help you with this morning. So whatever you may have, from child support to, like I said, any type of civil rights issue, rights issues, and that kind of thing, we'll talk about. We're going to also get Jimmy down. I'm sure he can talk a little bit about it. We were talking about the things that have happened in Tennessee, and you saw legislators being arrested there. It's kind of taking us back to the Voting Rights Act. The civil rights era is kind of being rewritten now across the country. And it's interesting. I guess we don't have a lot of seats to give up here in Arkansas, so it doesn't really affect us too much.
4: Right.
3: But, I mean, Tennessee, man, it was a big, big, big, big deal there. They split Memphis into – how you going to split Memphis up?
4: How you going to do that?
3: I say this a lot of times because people don't know, but there are more black people in Memphis, Tennessee than there are in the whole state of Arkansas.
4: Yeah.
3: It's over half a million. It's less than a half a million of us in the state.
4: Over a half a million.
3: Right. It's over half a million there, right there in Memphis. More black people in Memphis, Tennessee than there are in the whole state of Arkansas.
4: And the crazy part is, that's a beautiful thing. They got to learn to use it to their advantage.
3: Right.
4: That's a beautiful thing, Joe.
3: They're watering down the voting there and splitting Memphis into three different sections to where, well, it's not happening just there, but Alabama, Louisiana, a lot of the southern states. And it's all part of getting enough seats to where you can control the House. It's crazy, but that's what they're doing. So we'll talk a little bit about that. Rolling back civil rights, the civil rights era is kind of where we're going back to.
4: Gerrymandering?
3: Yeah, gerrymandering the votes, and that's what's going on. It was encouraged by the president to do it. As a matter of fact, they did it already. And actually, the Democrats did it in California. They did it earlier this year, I think. Yeah. They voted to look. So they got a lot. They got some more Democratic seats there. But, you know, is that what we really want to do? I mean, is that really what we really want to do? But anyway, we'll talk more about all of that. And any questions you may have, today's the day to get your questions answered for free. Sad news, Tina. Tina, you text me and you were talking about when the Lakers aren't going down. Tina, we went down. We got swept. Is Oklahoma, are they really just that doggone good?
4: I mean, the Lakers didn't have two of their players. They didn't have their best player for one, and they didn't have one of their bench players that helps a lot with rebounding and just trying to get some points off the bench. So, I mean, you take the best player on OKC's team, which would be Shai Gilgeous-Alexander. You take him and sit him for the first two rounds of the series, of the playoffs anyway. And then you take one of your bench players, OKC going to have a problem.
3: Right.
4: You know, it's just one of those things. Any best player, you know, you take James Harden off the Cleveland Cavaliers and you're going to have an issue. That's just how that goes. And he's not even the best player. But it's one of those things where, LeBron, you helped build a roster.
3: Right.
4: So you got to, you know, that's part of it. So
3: that's the next thing. Will LeBron be on the squad? Will he be on the roster next year?
4: Hmm.
3: Or will this be his time to move? A lot of people said he's heading to Cleveland.
4: Yeah.
3: Go, finish at home is what I'm
4: Could
3: hearing.
4: Be possible. Could
3: be possible.
4: They
3: got a pretty good nucleus there.
4: Well, Cleveland ain't going to mind. I mean, they're doing good right now without LeBron. Yeah. So Cleveland wouldn't mind.
3: Well, I can tell you one thing. With James Harden there, I don't know how many they're gonna have to get some more balls.
4: Yeah.
3: They're gonna need some more balls because right now, he got one ball by himself that he gonna shoot as much as he wants to shoot. So I don't know if there's gonna be enough room for LeBron over there.
4: Well, I think the biggest problem with the Lakers is LeBron is just one of those people. He's a trust guy. So a lot of the guys that he picks to play with are guys that's been in the league for a while. But what's killing LeBron is all of the young guys in the league. You know, he don't trust no young guys. So you don't have a lot of young guys
3: on
4: the team.
3: You don't know him, Keith. That's it.
4: But the young guys are killing out here because, of course, San Antonio is full of young cats. And they killing. Detroit, full of young cats. Hey,
3: the Lakers got two former Razorbacks. Young guys. Nick Smith.
4: They do.
3: What's his name? Adu.
4: Thero.
3: Thero. Thero. Yeah. They got two former Razorbacks.
4: They do.
3: Nick Smith was a first round pick.
4: Yeah. But you know what, Joey? Ain't letting them play.
3: Okay. That's
4: they
3: what
4: ain't
3: I
4: letting
3: saw.
4: Them play.
3: That's what I saw.
4: Yeah,
3: they
4: letting
3: sitting
4: them
3: on
4: play.
3: The bench.
4: That's right.
3: That's what I see.
4: So that's the problem. So he doesn't trust anybody. So, man, you get what you asked for, Joe. But it's good news for OKC. They get some rest. They sitting around waiting on San Antonio. So we will see about that one. That's gonna be a good game. The Western Conference Finals is gonna be good, and who's gonna make it out of the Eastern Conference Finals? Because man, that's pretty tight. Detroit and Cleveland, they looking good. It was a good game on last night. And to stay with sports, good news if you're a Buffalo Bills fan, I cannot wait to see this new stadium. I'm not rushing the season, but I can't wait to see it in week two of the season. Them boys ain't had a new stadium since 1973. That's 52 years, Joe.
3: Wow.
4: They finally get their new stadium. We're going to get into all those stories coming up in sports and entertainment, Joe.
3: All right, and coming up in Arkansas news this morning, why don't we ever find these things? But somebody from out of state again, this time a Pennsylvania lady. She finds a 3.09 carat diamond ring.
4: Biggin'.
3: Yeah, at that Diamond State Park. We can't find nothing when we go up there digging. Two Conway Public School Board members, they're resigning. And we've hit $4 average gas price here in Arkansas now, $4.05 per gallon. The national average is 452. We're at 405 right now. A high-speed chase yesterday ended with a car crashing into a gas station over in North Little Rock. We'll update you on that. So all that we've got it coming up for you here this morning, the Broadway Joe Morning Show. That's in Arkansas News. Questions for the attorney, we're taking them. If you got birthdays, 501-381-0923. Thanks, Tina. I know we got swept. I'm sorry. We got swept.
4: Yeah, it's okay.
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3: Arkansas News, we got it coming up for you next, and we're taking your questions for the attorney. 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Right now, it's 50 degrees in Little Rock. Bruno Mars.

0: Arkansas news we got it coming up for you next year on the Broadway Joe Morning Show. Your winning time for Drew Hill tickets, 8 o'clock this morning. 8 o'clock. Good luck. We're going to talk about Juneteenth in The Rock coming up in Arkansas news. We'll also talk with you about this big diamond. Arkansas can't find diamonds. There's always somebody from out of state coming finding our diamonds and stuff. We're going to tell you more about that coming up. Two Conway school board members announced their resignation. A high-speed chase over North Little Rock yesterday, and it ended up in a Little Rock gas station. We'll tell you about that coming up, as well as gas prices. They go over $4 here. Average price in the state of Arkansas now is $4.05. Hey, ain't getting no relief here, y'all.
1: No.
0: We're going to talk about all of that. It's coming up in Arkansas News. Later this morning, you've got some trending stories that we'll be talking about.
1: Yeah, Joe, fans are having mixed reviews over Chris Brown's new album. I mean, the picture was fire. You know, he kind of dedicated his album to some of the greats of our past. But they're having mixed reviews as far as the album, the way it sounds. We're going to get into that. Tyreek Hill, he settles his lawsuit. Dwight Howard, he finally opens up about his divorce, his faith, and his relationship setbacks. And is Brian Allen the new Ted Turner? When I said the man is making moves, just remember that name, Byron Allen. He is making moves. Young Miami says that the industry left her for dead. And we most definitely got to talk about Kevin Hart and Cat Williams. They finally squashed their differences. We're going to get into all those stories coming up in Trending Stories.
2: 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Juneteenth in The Rock, which is free to attend, is planned for the historic West 9th Street area in downtown with a showcase of both local and national talent to highlight the celebration. 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The war in the Middle East and the conflict in the Strait of Hormuz continue to hurt Americans at the gas pump. Nationwide, prices have surged to an average of $4.52 a gallon. Arkansas actually has the third cheapest gas in the United States, coming in a touch over $4 a gallon for unleaded gas. That's also about the average in the Little Rock Metro, but in some rural areas, gas is anywhere from 10 to 20 cents higher. Two members of the Conway Public School Board announced their resignation on Monday. Board President Sheila Franklin and Zone 4 Representative Trip Leach shared their letters announcing their resignation. In her letter, Franklin thanked Superintendent Jason Black for his leadership team, as well as District Consultant Jeff Stanbridge. Leach stated in his letter that he's resigning to focus more on his family and health. Police are investigating after a chase ended with a car crashing into a gas station in North Little Rock on Monday. An LRPD says officers attempted to stop a car, but the car did not stop, leading to a chase on 18th Street. During the pursuit, the suspect's car entered the intersection of 18th and Main, where it hit a truck moving northbound onto Main Street. The truck that was hit left the road and crashed into the D&J Mini Mart. A mother from Pennsylvania found a 3.09-carat diamond in Crater of Diamonds State Park last month. Keisha Smith found the white diamond during a late April trip with her family. The diamond is described as being about the size of a bead with a few unique inclusions around the edges. It's the second largest found in the park so far this year of the 214 registered in 2026. From the KRN Newsroom, I'm Jay Jones. 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
3: From the News Radio 102.9 KRN Weather Center, I'm KRK Fox 16 meteorologist Jenna Warner. Monday morning, clouds are still around with a small chance of a sprinkle. Highs will make it into the mid-70s with northerly winds. We'll see more sunshine in the afternoon. Monday night and Tuesday morning, temperatures will drop into the low 50s. And then Tuesday, the 80s return to the forecast with lots of sunshine expected. A small chance of a sprinkle comes Wednesday with a passing cold front. It's a weak front. Temperatures will only drop into the low 80s by Thursday. I'm KRK Fox 16 meteorologist Jenna Warner from the News Radio 102.9 KRN Weather Center.

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3: Ludacris is back. 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
0: It is Ask the Attorney Day, and our attorney for this morning is Attorney Jimmy Morris, who will be joining us in just a few, but he's joining us via the phone right now. And, of course, on Tuesday, we have to give some big props out to the W. Harold Flowers Law Society, providing us with an attorney once a month to answer your legal questions. And these guys, I learned a new word from it. It's called pro bono. Got to give some big props out to attorney Denise Fletcher, because Denise schedules us an attorney every month. And our attorney again this month is attorney Jimmy Marr. And Jimmy, one of the things that I always say about you, if it comes to civil rights, that's you. But before we get into talking about it, because we do have some questions already this morning, I'd like you to talk a little bit about the W. Harold Flowers Law Society and the great things that you all do in our community. And good morning.
2: Good morning. I will tell you, to whom much is given, much is required. And we have this unique privilege to practice law in our community, where one and maybe 100 lawyers are Black. And so we know that this extreme privilege makes us have to give back to our community. And this is one of the ways that we do it. We do it by giving out pro bono. Pro bono means free legal advice. And this is one of the ways we contribute to the community, among others. And so we love to come on the show and be able to give advice to people that may help them in their journey and not cost them a dime.
0: And one of the things I always talk about with you, and you could talk a little bit about your practice and what you do, but one of the things I know is that you work for one of the greatest civil rights attorney that's in the country, but also he was here in Arkansas. And whenever you heard that name, everybody feared his name. Just said his name. It's like, uh-oh, you're in trouble now. But you learned from one of the best, man. I want to say he's one of the best.
2: I miss him tremendously. And I know he would be, you know, fighting like all get out based on what's going on in the country right now. And so I hope that I too, and others that learn from him, embody that spirit to fight back on some of these things that are causing an impact on our community. So I do miss John Walker tremendously.
0: But talk a little bit about your practice and what you do, because you did study under attorney John Walker.
2: Yes. So I do criminal defense. I do personal injury. So big rig accidents, little car accidents. I also, right now for the next 3 years, I represent, Omega Psi Phi for 4 states. So I do all their risk management, and, I do a bit of civil rights. I don't do employment, but I do police misconduct, correction misconduct, et cetera.
0: Well, Jimmy, you're going to be joining us. I know you're on your way in, but I want to thank you so much for joining us today. And I had to give some big props out to the W. Harold Flowers Law Society and the work that you all do across the state of Arkansas. And one of the things that you all do all the time, and one of the questions, just be ready to answer this question, because we're going to get this one. And one of the things that was said the last time we had our attorney in is, we get this question a lot, but we don't get the voting question a lot. How can I get my gun rights back? But how can I get my voting rights back? Talk a little bit about that before I let you get out of here.
2: Well, voting rights are a little bit easier than gun rights. So with gun rights, you actually have to get some sort of a pardon. You have to get a pardon, either a complete pardon where your record is wiped completely clear, or you get a pardon just for gun rights, meaning your felony was a low-level nonviolent felony and the governor is agreeing to give you your gun rights back. As it relates to voting rights, it's a lot simpler process. Once you finished your either prison term or probationary term, you can petition to get your rights back to vote. And so that's a simple petition that can be filled out generally at the circuit clerk or county clerk's office once you've completed everything. Now, if you have outstanding fines, you have restitution, you may not be able to do it until you're completely complete. But once you completed your sentence or paying your debt to society, you should be able to get the right to vote. Now, I will say that based on the way Congress is moving and based on this MAGA approach, that may be short-lived. So go ahead and get registered as soon as you can.
0: And Jimmy, one of the things when you get in, we want to make sure that we address it's what's going on in the country. You kind of alluded a little bit to it there as you were talking. One of the things that's going on now, especially in the South, when we talked about legislators in Tennessee that were actually being arrested for protesting, they were just actually we're losing going back to the civil rights era from the 60s. And you know, all these people say the civil rights era. But hey, right now, they're rolling back some of our voting rights. And as you come in, we're going to talk more about that when you get into the studio. You alluded a little bit to it. But, of course, we talk about it and we talk about civil rights and you being one of the, you know, like I said, civil rights attorneys. You know what I'm talking about. And our listeners, if we can kind of work on explaining it to them on what's happening and why it's so important. And that's why I wanted to lead with that first question of getting your voting rights back, because more importantly right now, it's important for us to be able, because every vote counts, and getting to the polls and making sure that we got people out there that if you have an opportunity to get your voting rights back, we want you to be able to do that. But we'll talk more about that when you get in, Jimmy. Thank you so much for taking the time to talk with us. Our attorney this morning, Jimmy Morris, thank you so much for being with us. And we'll be back to talk with Jimmy again around 7:40 this morning. Thank you again, Jimmy, for being with us this morning.
2: Absolutely.
0: Coming up, we'll be talking more with our attorney for today. And again, we're going to talk more about your civil rights. We'll talk about that coming up. And we'll also have some birthdays and anniversaries on the way. So if you've got a birthday or an anniversary, text or call us. That number's 501-381-0923. And Keith, you got a special message for us.
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3: Good morning, good morning. 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His name is Jason. He at North Little Rock High. He's 17 this morning.
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3: 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Thank you.
5: Anniversary shout out to Deadly D and the Deadly Queen, a.k.a. Elton Sims and Denise Markham. 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And how do I get my name, my song submitted to your Power 92? 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
4: 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It has all the instructions there for you to do that. It is 7:22, and you know what time it is. Before we get into that, Keith's got a special message from Shorter College over in North Little Rock. And if you've got a birthday or an anniversary, hate to do this to you, Keith, but you got 60 seconds.
6: Come on,
4: 60
6: Joe.
4: Seconds.
6: Come on, man.
4: 501-381-0923. Yeah. 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
6: I'm going to try my best.
4: Okay.
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6: All right. 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Kim Fields, 57 on today. Bing Rames, he turns 67. Big X, the plug, he has a birthday, 28.

0: old on today. No last name, but that's from your entire family. Can't read all them names. I'm thinking her last name is Battles. Shamika Battles. Oh, that's who it is. They got her in here on today. Madison Reed.
1: Come from the whole family.
0: The whole family.
1: All them names.
0: They gave me all the names before they gave me her birthday. I didn't know whose birthday it was, Joe. A 15th birthday shout out. Madison Reed over at STEM High School on today.
2: It pays to give us the name first, okay?
0: It does, man. Because in this text club, you'll get mixed up. 20th birthday shout out to Kate, to Kayla, that is, West. She's in Pine Bluff, 30 and fine, but she says she's 35 years old on today. Sheena Boston in Bauxite by way of Bryant. LaToya Matthews, she has a birthday on today. She says she's working hard today. Also, Kyrie Burrell, 12 years old over at Forest Heights. Jalea Hodges, 20 years old on today. A third birthday shout out to Dream. Cassius Michael Jackson, 5 years old on today from the entire family. San, she's over at Life Touch Health. She has a birthday. They want to make sure they got her in here. Camille Nash, not the same Camille married to Bill Cosby, but Camille, she's on the birthday list. Jordan Gray, they got in there. And last on our birthday list, they say he's the man, Montrell Eshaw. He's on the birthday list. Want to say happy birthday to all of those text club celebrity birthdays. And you know how it works. All you got to do is call or text our number, 501-381-0923.
1: 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You have until 9 o'clock to text the keyword BEAT to 95819. That's for Lil Wayne in the city of your choice. And the keyword ANGELS to 95819. That's your keyword to Post Malone and Jelly Roll. 8 o'clock is your winning time for Drew Hill tickets. We got it coming up. And our attorney joining us in the studio this morning, Attorney Jimmy Morris. We'll be back to talk with him about civil rights and more coming up on the Broadway Joe Morning.
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3: Oh. It is the second Tuesday of the month. That means it is Ask the Attorney Day. And we definitely got to give some big props out to my good friend, Denise Fletcher. And she's the scheduler for me for the Ask the Attorney segment. And big props out to the W. Harold Flowers Law Society, providing us with an attorney once a month to answer your legal questions. And today, we'd like to welcome our good friend, Jimmy Morris. He's now in the studio with us. And I want to talk a little bit about civil rights. And if you heard us on our first break, Jimmy worked for one of the greatest civil rights attorney in the country, one of the greatest civil rights attorneys in the country, and that's Attorney John Walker, who we lost about, was it 3 or 4 years ago now, Jimmy? About 4 years ago, yeah. But I wanted you to talk a little bit before we start answering any of these questions. I wanted you to talk a little bit about what's happening across the country now, when you see it happening, and you saw legislators actually being arrested in Tennessee. They were so upset about it. But Alabama, a lot of the southern states now, I give it to California back. They went back and they did a little something. I think it was late last year or maybe earlier this year, to where they redistrict some things. But this redistricting is going on now. I want you to kind of explain it a little bit to our listeners, and then want to talk a little bit about Arkansas, because, you know, there's the gerrymandering over there in Tennessee, and they're doing it over there in Mississippi and the Alabama and all that. But, you know, we don't see a lot of that in Arkansas. And I said this earlier this morning, that there are more black people in Memphis, Tennessee.
4: Yes, sir.
3: There, and they are in the entire state of Arkansas.
4: It is.
3: And a lot of times people don't know the numbers, because they feel like, I do this all the time with concert promoters, because they'll do a show in Dallas and then they say, we're going to stop at Little Rock, and then we go to Memphis. And like, wait a minute now. Look, we ain't Dallas and we ain't Memphis.
4: And then they be trying to charge you the same price. You like the tickets that you sell in Dallas, you're not going
3: to
4: sell those.
3: Yeah, here, you try to tell them. There's just not a lot of us in the state of Arkansas.
4: Nope.
3: But Jimmy, talk a little bit about what's happening and what we're seeing, what you're reading a lot about it. Like I mentioned, our legislators over in Tennessee were arrested. They've split Memphis into three different areas. But what is happening here? Gerrymandering. Did I say that right?
5: Yes. So gerrymandering or redistricting is kind of what's going on. But let me back up. Mm-hmm. Every 10 years, there's a census. And a census is a counting of people in particular states to determine where resources go. And then, of course, Congress people and senators kind of fight to get resources into their district. With that being said, the president decided, because generally for a president, when they win an election, 2 years later, they usually historically lose Congress.
3: Right.
5: And so the president attempted to create 5 more seats in Texas to assure that he could keep Congress, which triggered other places trying to redistrict in the middle of a census. Or they do it every 10 years, so it'd be 2030. He tried to do it in 2025, which is only 5 years, which triggered California and other states to do it. And so it just became a redistricting war. Blue states would redistrict so they get more blue seats. Red states would redistrict so they get more red seats. The curveball came at the Supreme Court level with a case called Louisiana versus Callis that basically took a 30-year-old, 40-year-old precedent that says that due to the Voting Rights Act, there had to be carve-out sections so that the black vote wouldn't be diluted. They ruled that was unconstitutional.
3: Mm.
5: Which now says that you can redistrict for other reasons and that you don't have to carve out these per se black districts. And so immediately every state that was part of the Confederacy.
3: Except us. We ain't doing it in Arkansas.
5: Well, we're not doing it in Arkansas because there's not a necessity for it.
3: Mm-hmm.
5: But
3: ain't enough of us.
5: Yeah, but for the most part, states that had one or two carve out districts trying to...
3: like Memphis.
5: Yeah, like Tennessee. Mm-hmm. They tried to comply with Section 2 of the Voter Rights Act. That's off the table now. Mm. So what they've decided to do is they've decided to redistrict in a way that dilutes that vote. So they split Memphis into three. And so no matter how much of a voting block those black folks have in Memphis, it generally is not going to be enough to override the red district. Meaning you may have, let's say, 200,000 black people in Memphis as it relates to one district. Well, if you got in the other part of the state, 350,000 Republicans, it never will equal out. And so it's basically making one to two more red seats or Republican seats. Now, a lot of people are still believing that the Democrats are going to win Congress, but this decision at the Supreme Court level has made it a lot tougher. And then on Monday, the case Allen versus Milligan that was at Alabama, the Supreme Court sent that back down based upon its Louisiana decision to clear the road for Alabama to go ahead and do the same thing that Tennessee and Louisiana have just done. So it's creating a few more seats for MAGA Republicans is what's happening.
3: And let's just say for Arkansas, we said that we're in Arkansas, but just a little history for you, all of our listeners. There has, and we joked about gerrymandering and why we're not doing it in Arkansas. There has never been a congressman, a U.S. congressman, or a U.S. senator that's African American that's been elected from the state of Arkansas in history.
5: That is true. That is true. And I'm hard pressed to think about a statewide office. I know that we've had appointed Supreme Court justices. Richard Mays was one, and I believe Hollingsworth was one, but I don't believe that we've had any elected Supreme Court justices for the state of Arkansas or any statewide. I can't think of just right off.
4: Well, I got a question. Is Pulaski County split?
5: No.
3: What do you mean?
4: It's not.
5: It's what he's asking is like Memphis is divided up in.
3: But
5: it's put into a district that gets more rural and again it's diluted.
4: I got you. Right.
5: So if you notice, for countywide and for citywide seats, the black vote carries a lot. But as you start to get into nationwide seats, because Arkansas is divided in four, and so you may be voting in the same block with somebody in Batesville, Searcy, somewhere like that, or whatnot.
3: Yeah.
5: It dilutes it.
4: I got
3: Well, you know, it's what I said earlier this morning. I mean, you know, there are more black people in the city of Memphis than there are in the whole state of Arkansas.
5: Right.
3: Know the numbers. There's just not a lot of us here. It's less than 500,000 black people in the entire state of Arkansas, in a state that's close to 3 million people. But again, less than 500,000.
4: And then too, Memphis is a big tourism state. Not that tourism has anything to do with boating, but you have more people that visit Memphis and be like, you know what, I wouldn't mind living here and stuff like that. So you get a lot of people like that too, right, Joe?
3: Yeah, but Memphis is just, it's a bigger city, number one.
4: Correct.
3: But half of the people there are black. I'm just being honest with you. Over 500,000 people in Memphis are African American. And what he's saying, that's why they're splitting it into three parts,
4: right?
3: You know, and we're already split. I mean, there's not a lot of us anywhere here in Arkansas, in the central Arkansas area. But as he said, for county government, I mean, when you look at what we have as far as Pulaski County and our Pulaski County Sheriff, now we don't know what's going to happen with the judge, but we do have a Democratic candidate that's going to be running.
5: I mean, like a judge, mayor, prosecuting attorney.
3: Right.
5: I mean, you can get those things, and then Pine Bluff the same way. You can get those things, but it's not going to go statewide because once you start getting statewide, it gets diluted.
4: Right. That's right. Yes.
5: But
3: just
5: I mean,
3: not this, enough of us diluted. Yeah, not enough.
5: But
3: of
5: it
3: us.
5: Goes back to it goes back to a lot of things. It goes back to elections have consequences.
3: Right.
5: Because if you remember, Obama had 10 months left. He appointed Merrick Garland,
3: right,
5: and they wouldn't give him a hearing.
3: Right.
5: As soon as Trump came in, they gave his Supreme Court justices a hearing. Mm-hmm. Now, 47 days before the election with Biden, there was another appointment. The same rules didn't apply. They didn't wait till the election to see who.
3: Right.
5: They got him in within 47 days. So one of the things about it is elections have consequences. You have one little ticky thing about a candidate. You vote for somebody who clearly doesn't have your self-interest.
4: Mm-hmm. Of course.
3: Mm-hmm.
5: So.
4: Of course. Yeah.
3: We're going to answer your questions. If you got questions, today is Ask the Attorney Day, but I wanted to talk with Jimmy and make sure that, you know, our listeners understood. And I want to thank you. Calls and phones are ringing. So if you got questions, you want to hit us up with it, now's the time to call us. Any type of questions that you may have, we'd love to answer them for you. But we wanted to make sure that you understood what's happening nationwide and the difference in what's going on nationwide and what's happening here in the state of Arkansas. Coming up, we got more on the way here on the Broadway Joe Morning Show with Arkansas News. Coming up, we're going to talk about Juneteenth and the Rock, big celebration. Mosaic Temple's Cultural Center does it every year. We're going to talk about that, as well as we'll be talking about the two Conway school board members resigning there. And we made it to $4 average now, $4.05 a gallon here in the state of Arkansas. We'll tell you more about that. And I don't know why we are not fined. Well, maybe they just don't report it when an Arkansan finds a diamond, but another person from another state finds another diamond here in Arkansas. We're going to talk about it all. We got it coming up here. It's the Broadway Joe Morning Show.
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6: A Better Life with Dr. Sanjay Gupta.
7: You know, it's interesting. For such a long time, I think people thought about diseases as something that mostly happened later in life. Just in recent years, however, we as a society have really begun to think about preventing certain ailments much, much earlier. Case in point, new study out of Northwestern University School of Medicine found the mid-30s are a major turning point for men's heart health. For women, about a decade later. But for the men, this is the time when you really need to be thinking about your heart health seriously. At a bare minimum, start seeing a primary care doctor once a year just to get your blood pressure and cholesterol checked. You can also look up and then do your best to follow what is known as the American Heart Association's Life's Essential Eight. These are things everyone can do to decrease the risk of heart disease. I'm Dr. Sanjay Gupta, helping you live a better life.
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1: 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We are 9 minutes away from 8 o'clock here on the Broadway Joe Morning Show. With Arkansas News coming up next, and coming up next in Arkansas News, we'll be talking about Juneteenth in the Rock, Mosaic Temple's Cultural Center. I got some big acts coming to town for that. We'll tell you about it coming up, as well as the average gas price in Arkansas has now gone over $4 a gallon. $4.05 is the average. Well, we're still below the national average. That's good news. Two Conway school board members, they resigned. And a car crashed into a gas station on a high-speed chase in North Little Rock on yesterday. We'll update you on that. And another big diamond. It wasn't an Arkansan that found it. I will tell you about it. It's all coming up. But right now, I want to talk with you about Dr. Keith Morris over at the Central Arkansas Gastroenterology Clinic. If that's you out there and you're at that age of 45, hey, it's time to get a colonoscopy done. But if you're an African American, the age is 40. Due to the high risk of colorectal cancer, they encourage African Americans to get that screening done at the age of 40. And Dr. Morris has two locations, Searcy and Little Rock. Now, look, if you have a history of colorectal cancer in your family, don't wait to 40. 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The Central Arkansas Gastroenterology Clinic. Dr. Morris and his staff, they'll get you on the right track. 501-664-7200. And if you didn't stay up like I did last night to see the Lakers play, just know they played at home and they'll be staying at home.
2: Yeah. They're going to stay right there.
1: They got swept. Tina, you told me we weren't going to get swept. You said we weren't going to get swept.
2: Yeah, yeah. And I said it before, Joe. The teams that are winning are teams that have young players. The main guy don't have to be young, but you got to have young players on your team. And that's part of the problem for the Lakers, and that's been the problem with LeBron these last 6-7 years. He just likes playing with players that he trusts. Guys are not young enough, and that's where the game is now.
1: Wait a minute. He got another young player in his son there?
2: I wasn't going to be funny today, Joe. Okay. I left that out. You know, they did a lot of things.
1: You got Nick Smith there. You got, what's the other boy from Arkansas?
2: Hero,
1: there?
2: They young but they're players. Not playing. They're not playing. And then you can't put them in a game four that you got to win. You got to put them in all season. You got to work with them guys. But, yeah, Joe, I wasn't going to say anything, but since you said something, you know, they made history as the first father-son duo to do this, to do this, to do this. Well, they become the first father-son duo to be swept.
1: Okay.
2: So it's a first for LeBron all this year, all this season. So good news for him. And they did lose that game 115 to 110 in L.A. So, yeah. OKC will sit around and wait and see who comes up out of the West. People are saying it should be San Antonio, so we will see. They play Minnesota on tonight, Joe, so that'll be a good one there. Also, Cleveland ties the series 2-2 over Detroit, 112 to 103 on last night. And the Buffalo Bills get some good news. They'll play in their first regular season game in week two in their new stadium. Them boys ain't had a new stadium in 53 years, since 1973. So I cannot wait to see what this stadium looks like. But, of course, we're going to talk about that and more coming up in sports and entertainment, Joe.
3: From the KRN Newsroom, I'm Jay Jones. The Mosaic Templars Cultural Center is bringing acclaimed R&B artists Lloyd and Carrie Hilson to Little Rock to headline the Juneteenth event on Saturday, June 20th. Juneteenth in the Rock, which is free to attend, is planned for the historic West 9th Street area in downtown with a showcase of both local and national talent to highlight the celebration. There'll be live music, food vendors, and interactive community activities for all ages. To see a full lineup or to register, visit JuneteenthLittleRock.com. The war in the Middle East and the conflict in the Strait of Hormuz continue to hurt Americans at the gas pump. Nationwide, prices have surged to an average of $4.52 a gallon. Arkansas actually has the third cheapest gas in the United States, coming in a touch over $4 a gallon for unleaded gas. That's also about the average in the Little Rock metro, but in some rural areas, gas is anywhere from 10 to 20 cents higher. Two members of the Conway Public School Board announced their resignation on Monday. Board President Sheila Franklin and Zone 4 Representative Tripp Leach shared their letters announcing their resignation. In her letter, Franklin thanked Superintendent Jason Black for his leadership team, as well as District Consultant Jeff Stanbridge. Leach stated in his letter that he's resigning to focus more on his family and health. Police are investigating after a chase ended with a car crashing into a gas station in North Little Rock on Monday. An LRPD says officers attempted to stop a car, but the car did not stop, leading to a chase on 18th Street. During the pursuit, the suspect's car entered the intersection of 18th and Main, where it hit a truck moving northbound onto Main Street. The truck that was hit left the road and crashed into the D&J Mini Mart. A mother from Pennsylvania found a 3.09 carat diamond in Crater of Diamonds State Park last month. Keisha Smith found the white diamond during a late April trip with her family. The diamond is described as being about the size of a bead with a few unique inclusions around the edges. It's the second largest found in the park so far this year of the 214 registered in 2026. From the KRN Newsroom, I'm Jay Jones. 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
4: From the News Radio 102.9 KRN Weather Center, I'm KRK Fox 16 meteorologist Jenna Warner. Monday morning, clouds are still around with a small chance of a sprinkle. Highs will make it into the mid-70s with northerly winds. We'll see more sunshine in the afternoon. Monday night and Tuesday morning, temperatures will drop into the low 50s. And then Tuesday, the 80s return to the forecast with lots of sunshine expected. A small chance of a sprinkle comes Wednesday with a passing cold front. It's a weak front. Temperatures will only drop into the low 80s by Thursday. I'm KRK Fox 16 meteorologist Jenna Warner from the News Radio 102.9 KRN Weather.
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Hey, number one tried again. Number two tried again. Number three tried again. Yes. Number four tried again. Your number five tried again. Hey, your number six. Your number six hang up and tried again. It's L.A. May and 100, baby. We doing 100 up in here. Slow down. Going too fast. I want to do 100.

0: Yeah, you're number seven. You're number seven. Hang up and try it again. You're number eight. You're number eight. I'm sorry. Hang up and try it again. Hey, 923, I need the phrase that pays.
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0: You got it. Congratulations. Who's this? Where you calling from and what are you doing today?
1: My name is Constance, and I'm in Little Rock, and I'm headed to work.
0: All right. Well, Constance, thank you so much for getting with us this morning. We got you hooked up for Drew Hill. They've got the big Mother's Day special that's going on right now where you buy one, you get one free for the big concert that's coming to town. Got to remind everybody of that. Buy one, get one free for the big show. Just log in and put the mother code in there, and you could be on your way on Friday, June 5th for the all-white affair celebrating 30 years. Drew Hill, right here in Little Rock at the First Security Amphitheater. You are in there. And so are you. Who are you bringing with you to the show?
1: I don't know.
0: That's a little early. Okay, I got you. Well, girl, you tell them loud and proud what you got on bright and early in the morning on your way to work here in Little Rock.
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1: An individual has a body attachment that has to be issued to them. They have to report to the probation and parole. And right now, they're in a rehab facility. And the paperwork says the sheriff of the county or any other law enforcement official within the state with the person resides in is authorized by law to make arrest. So when I talk to the parole officer, they advise me that the person has to turn themselves in. And for that person being a law official, it's like that's not the right way to approach it, the right way they were supposed to have done it. They let the individual walk out the office knowing that they had a warrant, and they telling the individual to turn themselves in. Were they supposed to tell that person to do that?
2: First of all, let's talk about the body attachment there and make sure people understand what's the question she's actually talking about and what she's asking.
3: Okay, so if we're dealing with criminal court and a judge wants to bring somebody before a criminal court, they would issue what they call a warrant. A warrant says is an order from a court to appear to do something. All right. In a civil or domestic relations type case, a motion for or an order for contempt, a show cause for contempt, would be what is used to get a person before a domestic judge or civil judge. Now, if a person has a court order in which they violated, they can be held in contempt, or if it's related to child support, they can have what they call a body attachment. And that's simply same as a warrant, but it's not in a criminal sense, where a judge says, bring them before me, and they owe so much money, so before I will release them, they have to be in compliance with my order. Right. And so essentially they can go and sit and remain in jail until they comply with the order. That order is generally paying a percentage of the money or the full balance.
2: Right.
3: So if someone owes $20,000, a judge may say, bring them before me in a body attachment.
2: Right.
3: And then the opposing attorney may say, well, judge, they agreed to pay 20% of it.
2: Right.
3: Can we go ahead and take the 20% and release them? And that's generally how body attachments are dealt with. Generally, if someone gets picked up on a body attachment, they come up with 10 to 20% of the money, and then they're released.
2: She just said they let them walk out is what she said.
3: Well, here's the deal.
2: Mm-hmm.
3: Police officers have a little bit of discretion.
2: Okay.
3: And then when you're dealing with warrants, it's kind of a six in one hand, half a dozen another. If a person gets pulled over on the side of the road with a warrant, you're hoping the police are going to let you go.
2: Right.
3: However, if you're on the other side of that case, meaning you're the mother who may be waiting on the child support, you know this body attachment will trigger at least 10%.
2: Right.
3: When they let them go, then it's kind of upsetting. But police officers have a little bit of discretion in that. They generally will call the particular office that has a hold. That office may say something to the effect of they need to show up in court on the 24th,
2: okay.
3: Give them a new date. I know people have had traffic tickets where they're pulled over. They have a warrant. It's in Texas. They give them a new court date and let them go.
2: Okay.
3: So they have the ability to call the agency that has the hold or the court that has the hold or the agency that has the warrant and, you know, basically ask them, what do you want to do? And sometimes it's just giving them a court date. Sometimes it's saying you need to turn yourself into this agency, et cetera. So,
2: better not be from Sherwood.
3: Well, yeah.
2: Bring them in.
3: A lot of my lawyer friends and I, we joke about this because there's a rule in Arkansas that says there are no local rules.
2: Okay.
3: But the funniest thing is every court is different. So there are local rules. We just state that they're not local rules.
2: Okay.
3: And so, yeah, different judges approach this different ways.
2: Okay.
3: I think we have another question.
4: Yeah, we have a question in the text.
3: It kind of runs together with this, so
2: we
3: can answer that if you want to.
4: Okay, yeah, I'll read the question. The question in the text club says, good morning, Joe. My question is, can I get child support from my ex-husband through his military benefits that he has. Mm. He's on child support, is court ordered, and he's behind almost $40,000. My daughter is now 24 years old, and she has not received anything from him. They took his driver's license, and he is now on SNAP benefits that has been taken also. What can I do on this? Thank you.
3: So it's the same thing. If there is an order to pay child support, and he's $40,000 in the hole.
2: Wow.
3: He is in contempt of that order. So a lawyer or child support enforcement, which are you know, lawyers, can file a motion for contempt, an order to show cause, and can present a body attachment for that amount of money and can take him into custody and force him to either pay the full amount or percentage to get out. One of the things I do want to discuss, because a lot of people have asked me about this lately. If you are on benefits, meaning the mother of the child who is seeking some type of benefits, SNAP, EBT, whatever, benefits, Medicare benefits, there's an automatic triggering for the non-custodial parent to be put on child support. And so a lot of times these individuals are automatically put on child support. And if one gets behind, the method would be contempt and a body attachment.
2: Okay. If you got questions, again, our number, 501-381-0923. That's 501-381-0923 to get your comments in on this Power People Poll question for this morning. We had another question from a Power listener on air property, where we have siblings. There were 8 siblings that were all basically, the property was left to the kids. Mm-hmm. And there were 8 kids. But somehow or another, the oldest 2 have been able to get a hold of the property, and they've sold some of the property. Okay. Now, some of the younger siblings are saying, if it was left to all of us, how were they able to do that? Is there an answer to that question, or is something like that done?
3: There probably is an answer to it, but they probably may not like the answer that it is. But
2: okay,
3: essentially what happens, if a parent dies, and the parent dies without a will.
2: Okay. That means it all left to the kids, basically.
3: Generally, it is left to the kids in what they call per stipes, which means that each one gets a certain percentage of it. So the property would be divided in 8.
2: Right.
3: A lot of times, the one who cares about the property tends to do something to make sure the others don't get their fair share. And so either they, you know, take it over time, they're the ones that are managing it, the others live in Chicago, Omaha, whatnot, and they're living down the street, so they're managing the property or paying the taxes.
2: I'm listening. I'm trying to figure out how to get it now. I'm trying to figure this thing out now.
3: Or they
2: left
3: have,
2: to all of us.
3: Or they have done something that puts the ones that are not theirs name on it to sell it.
2: Oh.
3: The best course of action, if you have land that is given to you per stirpes, would be to divide it into 8s and take your section and have a deed for your section so that nobody can sell it. But it happens all the time.
2: Okay.
3: Is it
2: legal? Did they do anything illegal to get the property?
3: I'm assuming that they would have done something that was not legal, unless what they did was they paid the taxes and then said the others abandoned the property.
2: There you go.
3: Now, there could be, there is a, what we call adverse possession. Adverse possession means you go and you take a parcel of land. The person knows you're on that land or knows that
2: you just go homestead on it, is what you're saying.
3: Yeah, basically.
2: Just set up house.
3: And you pay the taxes over a certain period of time, and then after that period, you say, this is my land, and they would have to come back and say, well, we didn't give you permission or et cetera, but if they knew you were there for that period of time, it seems like what they're saying is they abandoned the property. Another way to gain a piece of property would be to look for properties that have back taxes that are owed and pay the back taxes. If it's abandoned property, generally the owner doesn't come back and you get the properties for pennies on the dollar.
2: So let's get ahead of this thing. If you have older relatives now and you're in a situation like that where land is involved, property is involved, what would be the best thing to do now? Is it a will or a trust? Or you started off talking a little bit about that.
3: Well, I would tell a person to sit down with an estate planning lawyer.
2: Okay.
3: And I know it may cost you a little bit of money.
4: Mm-hmm. And that'd be the problem. They don't want to spend no money.
3: Well, listen, at the end of the day, after the repass, your family going to be fighting over your assets.
4: Yep.
3: And if you already have it spelled out, you know, if you're a parent like me, you know which one of your children are responsible. You know which one's not responsible.
2: Right.
3: You know which one you need to set up a fund and give them a little bit of money at a time. You know the ones you need to give everything to. And essentially get an estate planner to set that up so that when you do inevitably pass, your assets will be divided up in a way that you wanted it to be divided up. Now, your kids may not live up to your expectations. You know, you may make a lot of money and your kids go through that money in 2 months, but at least you try to structure it in a way that's helpful. I can't tell you one mechanism is better than the other, but a estate planner should be able to tell you.
4: Yeah.
2: Ask the Attorney Day. Attorney Jimmy Morris with us this morning. 501-381-0923. You can drop it in the text club or you can give us a call. We got trending stories coming up next, Keith.
4: Yeah, Joe, we got to talk some trending stories. Of course, we've got to talk about, speaking of money, we got to talk about Tyreek Hill. He settles his lawsuit. I'll get into that story. Also, of course, we got to talk about Byron Allen. He's the one with the money. He is the new Ted Turner. Man, him bought something else. I'll tell you what he bought. Young Miami, she says the industry left her for dead after that whole Diddy debacle. Dwight Howard finally opens up about his divorce. Fans have mixed reviews on Chris Brown's new album, and Kevin Hart and Cat Williams finally squashed their beefs. All that coming up in trending.
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3: And it's time to talk some trending stories. Before we get into those trending stories, got to talk with you a little bit with a special message from the Arkansas State Police and Highway Safety Office. Did you know that the national seatbelt use rate now is around 92%? But here in Arkansas, here we go again. We're way behind. We're only at 80%. Now, I don't know what the deal is, but yep, Arkansas, we got to do better than that. The fact is, it only takes a couple of minutes to buckle your seatbelt. And it only takes a second or two, but it's the most important seconds of your life. Because without a seatbelt,

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0: Let's jump right into some trending stories, Icky.
2: Yeah, Joe, we're going to talk about Byron Allen. He done swooped in again. You know, that's all he does is he closes major deals. Now he has the majority stake in BuzzFeed for $120 million.
0: Mm.
2: The man is just, yeah, he's the next
0: guy. It started when he bought the Weather Channel. What was that, about 10 years ago?
2: Yeah. And,
0: he's taking over late night TV now.
2: Just took that over, Joe.
0: He's who's the other guy over there? Not Kimball, the other one, but he's going to be replacing him.
2: Yeah, I forgot his name.
0: Not Fallon, the other one.
2: Yeah, we'll think of him in a minute, Joe.
0: Yeah, yeah.
2: But yeah, so yeah, he's just doing big things, man. I got
0: Stephen Colbert.
2: But yeah, man, what more can you say about Byron Allen? And you know, it's just going to grow and grow and grow. Because that's what he does. He seeks to make investments. So congratulations goes out to Byron Allen and anybody associated with Byron Allen. Because if he getting paid, you going to get paid too. And we got to talk about Young Miami. I don't even know what you're complaining about. You weren't complaining when Diddy was giving you a $50,000 monthly allowance to do what he do. But she's saying that the industry left her for dead after her fallout, the Diddy fallout and the City Girls split. You just ain't on nobody radar anymore. That's just how it goes. You know, when it's all going good, it's going good. But when it goes bad, just ask Diddy. It goes all the way bad. So she pretty much says, everybody pushed me out, left me for dead. And that's pretty much what they did. They just didn't want to hear from her anymore. And Tyreek Hill, he settles his lawsuit. And basically, they didn't say what the settlement was, but basically he was being sued by a social media personality, Sophie Hill. And it ended up finding out that, okay, they were doing some little football drill or whatever. And she said she got hurt and she broke a femur or whatever. And she wanted to sue him. But come to find out, they was in a whole relationship.
0: Ooh.
2: While he was married.
0: Mm. Mm.
2: This is crazy, man.
0: Mm.
2: And so basically, how they all do, they met at one of his football camps.
0: Uh-oh.
2: Then everything got flirtatious, and then next thing you know, she was spending weekends at his other house.
0: Mm.
2: So you know how that goes. So he did settle that. They didn't say what the settlement was, but he did settle out of court. And Dwight Howard has finally spoke up about his divorce and the trials and tribulations he went through. He was on the It Is What It Is podcast with Mace and Cameron, and they asked him about his faith. And he basically said that his faith has always been there. It's never going to leave, and he's never going to leave him. And so his faith is what kept him strong throughout everything that he went through with his wife, well, his ex-wife now. They're still going through the divorce process. But he says his faith is what kept him strong. And people are talking about this so-called squash between Kevin Hart and Cat Williams during Kevin Hart's Netflix roast of Kevin Hart. Now, Kevin Hart said he wanted to extend the olive branch and kind of sever the ties and get back to where things used to be and, you know, not be mad at each other and everything like that. Well, Cat Williams stood up there for about 45 minutes just talking bad about Kevin Hart. Pretty much made it into like it was a joke, but you know how Cat Williams is. One of the things he says is just because Kevin went to those Diddy parties, it don't mean he did anything wrong. But the fact that he gets all quiet when you bring it up, that means he did something wrong. He said that in front of everybody and even more. So if you had a chance to check it out, I tried to look at a little bit of it. It was kind of all over the place. I couldn't really get into it. And fans have mixed reviews over Chris Brown's new album. Some people are saying they like it. Some are saying that they don't. Well, of course, Tank had to speak out about it and said, that's his little brother, man. You got to get the album some time. Y'all listening to it from the jump, got to give it a little time. And he says it's going to be a different album when you see him on tour with Usher. And so maybe that'll bring the album full circle. That's what I have in trending.
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2: What's up? 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
1: Can you ask Attorney Jimmy, since y'all talking about civil rights, do he know anything about a civil rights violation pertaining to a tort claim case? It's personal injury, but it's pertaining to a tort, T-O-R-T, case. And when he answers that, ask him, do he know anything about piercing the veil when your civil rights have been violated?
2: Your question is kind of complicated, and it also will require me to probably speak with you a little bit longer than we have on the radio. So I'm going to give you my number, and if you could just call the office, we'll talk about your case in depth, and I may be able to give you some direction. I just don't think that putting all of your private business out here to get the answers you need would be the most appropriate. So I'll talk with you privately and give you the answers that I think would help your case individually.
3: What is a tort?
2: A tort is a civil wrong.
3: Okay.
2: So personal injury case, negligence, slip and fall, dog bite, a civil wrong. It could be an intentional tort as well. It could be battery. Someone hits you. Someone threatens to hit you. Someone steals your property. Someone steals your land. Someone takes your car and says it's theirs. So it could be intentional or negligence or, you know, the like.
4: I have a question. Because we always talk about, like Joe said, people always want to get their gun rights back.
2: Mm-hmm.
4: Enough people don't talk about getting their voting rights back, but they talk about the gun rights.
2: Right.
4: Okay, well, I have a question for that. If a person is trying to get a pardon to get their rights back or whatever you want to call it, what would be the first step? Because a lot of people just want to be like, I want my gun rights back. What would you say would be the proper steps to work toward trying to get a pardon or trying to get your gun rights back? Like, what's the first step?
2: So let me see if I can express this. So when you have a felony conviction, you in states are prohibited from owning a gun, and federally. Now, the other thing that prevents you from holding a gun federally is if you have a protective order,
3: okay,
2: or if you've had a domestic case.
4: I got you.
2: So you could have a misdemeanor or a protective order, and now your federal gun rights are gone. Now, as it relates to just the felony, there are two types of pardons. There's a pardon that cleans the slate completely, and then there's a pardon that says your slate is not wiped out completely, but for purposes of owning a gun, we will make it look like you don't have a felony.
4: Got it.
2: And so both of those come from the governor.
3: Okay.
2: But it's less scrutiny for the gun rights, because all the individual is theoretically trying to do is, hey, I want to be able to hunt. Hey, I want to be able to recreational shoot.
3: Right.
2: They're not saying, hey, I want to go now and commit another crime.
3: No.
2: So they're usually a low level.
3: Protect your home.
2: Right.
3: I want to protect myself.
2: You're normally a low level offender, and it's a nonviolent offense, generally will be the ones they approve.
3: Mm-hmm.
2: If you had a, you know, violent crime that you spent 15 years in ADC, it's unlikely they'll give you your gun rights back. But if you had insurance fraud 15 years ago, it is likely that you may get it that way.
3: Okay.
2: Now, again, it's the governor's discretion, but for the gun rights, they usually deal with if her office recommends it, she usually signs it. So,
3: but you mentioned the voting rights are a little simpler than that.
2: Absolutely. You can sign a petition at the circuit clerk, and generally, if you finished all of your sentencing requirements, you ought to be able to get your voting rights back.
3: Mm-hmm. All right. Let's go to the phone.
2: I would say be careful. If you haven't gotten your rights back, or you're not qualified to vote in this climate, I would suggest you don't vote.
3: There's a woman that got in Texas.
2: Yeah.
3: I think a couple of people in Texas, but I do know the one lady that she got some prison time for voting. And she thought she was off paper,
2: right,
3: and she thought she had right to vote. But, you can't go down. And I'm trying to figure out, how did she even get in? I mean, I guess you just give them your name and whatever, and they checked it and just let her go ahead and vote.
2: Right.
3: Then came back, and she was arrested. Let's go to the phones.
5: 863, did you say Attorney Jimmy Morris is in the building? Hey, Jimmy, it's Shani. How you doing?
0: Hey.
5: Hello?
2: Hey, how are you?
5: I'm well. Okay, civil rights, right?
2: Sure.
5: Okay, so you may not know the Texas law, but I'm in Texas. So what are your civil rights when you're being antagonized by the law, like when they pull you over while driving while black? Like, I witnessed this yesterday. I'm in the cleaners, two sheriffs, like, pull over this young man. He did nothing wrong. They pull him out the car. He's in distress. They illegally search his vehicle for nothing. Like, this cannot be legal.
2: Hey. Well, let me say this. Being black in America, or a minority, or, you know, black or brown, the first thing you do is survive the encounter.
4: Right.
2: I mean, let someone argue what rights were violated in court. You don't need to be trying to argue that on the side of the road.
4: Thank you.
2: You have the right to remain silent. I have a 4-foot fish in my office. And right under it is a sign that says, I too wouldn't be here if I kept my mouth shut.
4: I love it. I love that. I love that.
2: There is a right to remain silent. Use that. Mm-hmm. And, you know, you can antagonize these situations, or you can try to bring down the temperature on these situations.
3: Don't say comply, whatever you say.
2: Well, I'm not saying that, but I'm saying survive the encounter. If you know that you're in a place in which there are not many black folk, and you know that black folk get shot for reaching for a cell phone. I mean, when I get arrested, when I get pulled over, I put my hand. I've been arrested before now. Look. I've been arrested in court and out of court. So look,
3: we work with John Walker.
4: Well, no, yeah, I know. So, I'm arrested.
2: And here's the deal. Anytime, and I used to ask this question when I taught it shorter. I used to ask this question. I used to ask, have you ever been arrested? And people wouldn't put up their hand. I said, have you ever had a traffic stop? Yes, you're arrested.
3: Okay.
2: Anytime you're detained and you're not free to go, you're arrested.
3: Okay.
2: And when you sign the ticket, that's them releasing you on your own recognizance with a promise to come to court.
3: Okay.
2: So a lot of us have been arrested, unless we never had a traffic ticket. But when I get a traffic stop, I have a concealed carry. I usually have guns with me, but I put my hands on the steering wheel. Hey, look, I'm not a threat.
3: Mm-hmm.
2: Can I have your license? Hey, look, I have my firearms right here. I'm reaching right here. If for your sake you want me to step out, I'm fine with that because I'm trying to survive the encounter. I know how to sue them.
3: Sounds like he's saying comply, but I'm not going to say that.
2: Well, I'm saying survive the encounter. I've given these Know Your Rights seminars to the Nation of Islam, to different places, and my statement is still the same. Survive the encounter. Let us argue in court. Mm-hmm. Trust me, we know how to fight, but we'd rather fight for a police misconduct case instead of a wrongful death case.
3: All right.
2: We would like you to be a client and not the estate being a client.
4: Yeah, that's right.
2: And so that's one of the things. A bad search, fine. We can get that suppressed.
3: Mm-hmm.
2: But if you say, I'm not going to let you, you know, search the car, instead of saying, I don't consent to you searching the car and making a record of it, and you trying to physically keep the police officer from searching the car, that's a totally different message.
4: Yeah, and I told Joe one time I was on my way to the station one morning and I got pulled over. I was going too fast.
3: Don't say comply.
4: Yeah, I just, when he pulled me over, I just explained to him, I'm not paying attention to the speed. I'm running late, you know. And showed him my phone where I was going, and he was just like, didn't write me no ticket or anything. Now, I'm not saying that happens all the time, and I'm not saying that I'm any different from anybody else, but I do know that if a police officer pulled me over, man, you can search this whole car. We're not going to have so sometimes I think sometimes
3: address
4: people...
3: Address that if they pull you over and they want to...
2: Here's the deal. If they have a dash cam, they have a body camera on, I do not consent to you searching the car.
3: Okay.
2: I will not physically stop you from it, but I don't consent to it. So
3: is that the proper answer to say if they ask to search? You said, I don't consent
2: to a search.
3: Okay.
2: I don't think that you have probable cause. I don't consent to a search.
3: Okay.
2: Because what happens is, can I search the car? And you say yes. whatever they find, now I can't challenge it in court because you consented. And
4: right.
2: one of the exclusions to the warrant requirement is consent.
4: Okay.
2: Mm. If a person walks up to your door and says, can I come in and search? And you say, yeah, I can't challenge it on Fourth Amendment grounds because you consented. Mm-hmm. You waived that right.
3: Okay.
2: And so...
3: So if I've been riding around smoking weed in the car and they pull me over and they smell the weed and they say, hey, I want to search your car. I should say, I do not consent to you searching.
2: You should say that. And
3: okay.
2: The issue with that is, though, the Arkansas Supreme Court has stated in a legal opinion that the smell of marijuana itself is sufficient to provide probable cause for a search. Now, this was prior to the medicinal marijuana.
3: Okay.
2: So at some point, somebody's going to challenge it and say, yeah, I smell like marijuana because my doctor said I can smoke like Willie Nelson.
3: Right.
4: But oh, you're smoking like
2: but
4: Willie
2: But as of right now, it still is probable cause. And the smell itself can be, you could have smoked in your house legally.
4: Yeah.
2: Got in the car. Hours later, you still smell like it. I mean, my car smells like cigars, even though I didn't smoke a cigar today.
4: Right.
3: Mm-hmm.
2: And so the smell is still in there, but they could say it's probable cause. Eventually, we're going to challenge that because a person with a card can smell like marijuana.
4: That's right.
3: Right. Okay. Well, Jimmy, we want to thank you so much for coming and sharing with our listeners. And I'm so glad that you went over that consent at the end here.
2: Yeah,
3: because, again, if you get pulled over, you want to say, I do not consent.
2: Well, let me give you this caveat.
3: Go ahead.
2: Give my students this caveat.
3: Okay.
2: If you are doing something that you aren't supposed to be doing.
3: Illegal.
2: I won't say illegal, but if you riding dirty.
3: Okay.
4: Okay. Okay. I like the way you put that.
3: Mm-hmm.
2: The worst thing in the world you can do is not have a driver's license, not have your tags, not have your insurance, because they can look at your tags and see if you have insurance and then pull you over.
4: Not have a baby in the car seat.
2: I have had a client that the sole reason that they pulled him over is because they ran his ran his insurance, found out he didn't have insurance, pulled him over. He was riding dirty.
3: Mm.
2: All right. So if you are riding dirty, you need to make sure everything is up to date. And I would say you probably don't want to smoke weed and you're riding dirty because that would be probable cause to get in the car.
3: Mm.
2: So if none of these things apply, you don't consent to a search and the search is illegal, then you call my office and you bring me some money. I prefer the clean money, but I can't really tell visually if it's clean or dirty. So I'm assuming if you tell me it's clean, that it's clean.
4: What if it smells? They give you consent not to take
2: the
4: money.
2: They say 80% of all money has cocaine on it anyway. So I don't know.
4: Oh man!
3: How do they find you, Jimmy? If they need you, man.
2: I just got my website redone. It should launch later this week, but it's Morris Law Firm. They can find me on Facebook because, as my children say, that's for old people, and I'm old now. So
4: yeah.
2: It's under my name, Jimmy Morris. I'm on Instagram under Cigar Lawyer in Spanish, which is Habanas Abogado.
3: Okay.
2: And my phone number is 501-413-7575. Or you can catch me some days at Cafe Havana.
3: There you go. Thanks, Jimmy, for hanging
4: right,
3: with us this
4: yes,
3: morning.
4: Sir.
3: We got sports coming up next. If you missed it, the Lakers lost. That's all I'm going to say about it.
4: Right. They didn't have to go anywhere. They're already at home, Joe, so they are on vacation. As they say, they gone fishing, Joe. They gone fishing. We're going to get into that. Plus, we got a big NBA game on tonight. We're going to talk about that. And good news for Cleveland. They tied that series 2-2. All that coming up in sports and entertainment.
0: Lil Wayne, a rap icon, bringing more than 2 decades of the Carter album series to the stage, and you could be there to see it live. 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
2: From the News Radio 102.9 KRN Weather Center, I'm KRK Fox 16 meteorologist Jenna Warner. Monday morning, clouds are still around with a small chance of a sprinkle. Highs will make it into the mid-70s with northerly winds. We'll see more sunshine in the afternoon. Monday night and Tuesday morning, temperatures will drop into the low 50s. And then Tuesday, the 80s return to the forecast with lots of sunshine expected. A small chance of a sprinkle comes Wednesday with a passing cold front. It's a weak front. Temperatures will only drop into the low 80s by Thursday. I'm KRK Fox 16 meteorologist Jenna Warner from the News Radio 102.9 KRN Weather.
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12: A Better Life with Dr. Sanjay Gupta.
13: For years, scientists have been studying the association between depression and dementia. As you might expect, the relationship is complicated. But there's this new study out of the UK which found it's not just broad strokes. There are six symptoms of depression that are especially correlated with dementia risk years later. Number one, losing confidence in yourself. Two, not being able to face up to your problems. Three, not feeling warmth or affection from other people. Four, feeling nervous and anxious all the time. Five, not being satisfied with the way tasks are carried out. And finally, six, difficulty concentrating. What we could be seeing here is the impact of people becoming less social, or that certain changes in the brain lead to both depression and dementia. But dementia takes longer to manifest. If you notice these symptoms, talk to your doctor about it. I'm Dr. Sanjay Gupta, helping you live a better life.
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15: 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That's how you find him. 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
15: All right, sad news for Laker fans. We're at home. You lose two games at home.
2: Yeah.
15: Are they really that good?
2: No. I just think the Lakers are just that bad. This is a season that I know the Los Angeles Lakers, they really want to forget. You bring in Luka on last season, and it looked pretty good. Then this season, you start the season off. LeBron doesn't play. He's having back issues, and the Lakers are up and down. Then you get everybody back, and then you start looking good. Once Luka gets to rolling, then he gets hurt. Austin Reeves is hurt. You start the playoffs without Austin Reeves, without Luka. You make it out of the first round, and the only reason you pretty much made it out of that because no Kevin Durant for the Houston Rockets. But then you make it to the second round. I think I'd rather have seen the Rockets now. with the way the Lakers played, I think I'd rather have seen the Rockets.
15: They probably would have got swept too, man.
2: Yeah, but still.
15: A little bit of better game.
2: Yeah, but the good news is Nick Smith Jr. got paid. Because every time they play, you get paid. And when you make it to the playoffs, you get a little more money. So shout out to the homie Nick Smith Jr. He got his bag. Thero got his bag. So, you know, but they could have played more. They most definitely could have played more. I think they should have played them more during the season, especially once you get Nick. You bring him in because he can shoot threes, you know, and but you don't use him much. And so it's just one of those things, not good for the Lakers. They're already at home.
15: Question.
2: Okay.
15: Will LeBron be back?
2: That's tough, Joe.
15: I'm just saying, was this the last season? Well, I think he'll play another one, but will it be in L.A.? That's my thing. Will it be in L.A.? I think he's got to definitely go out with the goodbye, a goodbye tour. You know, everybody gets one. I mean, Kareem, Kobe, everybody gets one, especially when you play for the Lakers, you get a goodbye tour.
2: Well, I'm laughing because even if they gave the man $300 million a year, he ain't playing for Memphis.
15: Oh, no.
2: He ain't coming to Memphis.
15: I would not blame him.
2: Yeah, he ain't coming to Memphis.
15: I would not blame him.
2: He was the one that was complaining, talking about they ain't got no hotel to accommodate.
15: I think he goes back to Cleveland.
2: Yeah.
15: I think he finishes at home in Cleveland. They got a good nucleus there.
2: They do.
15: And, I mean, he's got some guys there that he can play with.
2: And I'm glad you said a good nucleus.
15: I don't know now. They might have to get rid of one of them.
2: Yeah.
15: Mr. Ball Hog.
2: I was looking at the game last night. The one thing that Cleveland has, their big men play.
15: Yeah.
2: They play. The big man for the Lakers, DeAndre Ayton, he didn't do much. Not during this playoff series. But they big men get down. They play. And they got some good three-point shooters. So, yeah, that could be the case, Joe. But what star did you get rid of?
15: The one that's got the ball all the time.
2: Yeah,
15: that's the one you get rid of.
2: But you're not going to trade one player for LeBron. You have to give up multiple players.
15: Well, I think he's basically going to be out of the contract after this season. So I don't know how much you'd have to give up for him or not. Or do they retain any rights or not? He can go wherever he wants to go, I would think.
2: Yeah.
15: I mean, so that may be the case. If that is the case, I think you trade the beard. I think you figure out a way to get rid of the beard because he got to have the ball too much.
2: It'd be nice to see him in a Cleveland uniform again.
15: Yeah.
2: It would be nice. I know the city would love that.
15: And they could probably somebody would give you something for the beard, I would think.
2: Yeah.
15: He's still worth something. You need somebody to bring the ball up and shoot it every time. He's the one.
2: Yeah. Well, I think you figure out a way to get LeBron and Austin Reeves and send them both to Cleveland. I don't know. That would be nice. But speaking of Cleveland, they got the big win on last night over Detroit in Cleveland.
15: You know what I know. They better keep Austin Reeves.
2: That's all they got. Because Luka is in and out. 112-103, good win for Cleveland. And then, as we're talking about, the Lakers, OKC, close them out in a sweep, 4-0. 115-110. The Lakers are already at home, so they're going fishing. And we do have one NBA game tonight, Minnesota at San Antonio. That series is tied 2-2. So you have at least two more games in that series. So OKC going to have plenty of rest, whoever they play.
15: LeBron and Bronny going to the gym today?
2: You got jokes.
15: A little one-on-one.
2: LeBron. No, LeBron probably ain't speaking to Bronny. What's wrong, Dad? Yeah, buddy. I didn't got you a job and you didn't even work. I got you a job.
15: We got LeBron jokes before we get out.
2: Yeah,
15: here,
2: man. So we got a good game on tonight. And I'm excited about this one. I'm not rushing it because I'm not rushing the season. But I'm excited about seeing the Bills in their new stadium. Week 2. They will kick off their new stadium. Them boys ain't had a stadium since 1973, the year I was born.
15: Wow. That's a long time.
2: That's not, but what are you saying, Joe?
15: That was a long time. That was a long time.
2: Saying about
15: time
2: me, Joe.
15: Keep
2: saying about me.
15: Hey. All right. Hey, I got to talk with you before I leave, especially if you're out there driving right now. And I know if you're driving, you may be driving through one right now. And that's a work zone. You see the cones out there. You see the people out there. They're doing their job. At the end of the day, they're trying to get home. But you know, many of our Arkansas Department of Transportation workers are tragically killed or severely injured right here in the state of Arkansas. And they're trying to get home to their families. And it's all because drivers aren't paying attention. They're not focused. And it only takes a quick glance at your phone or trying to bite or eat while you're driving, and something dangerous can happen, a moving violation. And look, speeding is another big deal here. We don't even talk about speeding because, look, every time I get near any type of zone, I'm slowing down because your fines double in work zones. Fines double. So slow down. Let's try to keep our workers alive out there. There's zero tolerance in the state of Arkansas for reckless or distracted driving in work zones. And law enforcement, they got cameras there now, and they will be pulling you over. At the end of the day, whether you're behind the wheel or if you're out there working on the roads, we just want you to be focused, pay attention, and let's be safe in all work zones. All right, it's time for me to get out of here and kick off continuous music. We got a juicy PPP for you on tomorrow. That's what we do. So we'll be back bright and early in the morning with that. Let's kick off continuous music here at Power 923.
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I got baking soda. Baking soda. I got baking. Baking soda. I got baking. Baking soda. I bake bacon. Baking soda. I bake bacon. 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I bake bacon. 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I bake bacon. Baking soda. I got baking soda. Baking soda. I got baking soda. 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
0: 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This the remix, this the remix, this the remix sound I'm this the on this line. 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
1: Yo, what up? 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
1: Trying to help a power brother out. He's in his late 20s now, but as a teenager, he did a 5-year stint in prison, and his mother never came to see him, so he only celebrates his birthday. His girlfriend is telling him, you gotta celebrate Mother's Day. That's your only mom. Spend some time with mom. He says, I can't do it. Power listeners, how do you feel? Should he work it out and celebrate Mother's Day or not?
2: I told my mama she better not come see me.
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2: 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You do it.
3: So two wrongs don't make a right, but hey, in this case, I'm split decision right now, Joe. 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
5: 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She gone.
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yes, I sung Mr. Rogers. I do it regularly. It's all good. Your man Stack 3's in the house. Is going down. Big station, big event coming at you. I'm going to start the show out the right way. Jetta Ways, you want to go see Lil Wayne? Any continental tour stop in the U.S.? Your keyword for today is the word. Wow, what a word. Funeral to 95819. Text in the wind. 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Two premium tickets for the show. Two-night hotel stay. Plus spending cash. Prize out of our Live Nations. Yep, keyword is the word funeral. Wow, what a word. Okay. I will have your Post Malone keywords coming at you next hour. Lock your box. I'm going to start it off the right way right now. Sounds of, let me go and do this one. Let me go and do this. Brand new Boss Man D-Lo is called Motion Party. Stacks in the house. Big station. It's 92 Jam, Joe.

All these came for my jewelry. Ayy, big booty, big booty. 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Spin that, for me. 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
1: Trying to help a power brother out. He's in his late 20s now, but as a teenager, he did a 5-year stint in prison, and his mother never came to see him, so he only celebrates his birthday. His girlfriend is telling him, you gotta celebrate Mother's Day. That's your only mom. Spend some time with mom. He says, I can't do it. Power listeners, how do you feel? Should he work it out and celebrate Mother's Day or not?
2: Talk to your mother about the situation. Because one thing, mom didn't put you there. You put yourself there. And when your mom dead and gone, you're going to wish you had a talk to her. But at the end of the day, tell that young man to trust God with this. Tell him to read Proverbs 3:5. And when he reads that there, he will get his answer. And tell him, don't hold a grudge against your mother because you only got one. Your mother is your best friend. If you don't do nothing else, read that. And God, he will release that pain that you have. And tell him I say it coming from the rib. Love you much.
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10: Groski. You know what I'm saying? 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

Hate outside. I don't know about you, but I just want to leave work right now. I really want to go, you know, work out outside. That's what I want to do right now. But it's all good. But I'm going to stay here today. I got you. Don't worry about it. I got your keywords coming at you right now for Post Malone. Coming to town. Going down, of course, anywhere in the U.S. With Jelly Roll. Your keyword for that right there is the word Austin. A-U-S-T-I-N. Austin. And 95819. Texting to win. Austin, Austin, Austin, Austin, Austin. A-U-S-T-I-N to 95819. And you want to go see Lil Wayne. Your keyword is the word funeral to 95819. That's funeral in Austin. Two words, two getaways, one number. Text them separately, though. Austin is one keyword to 95819, and funeral is the other one to 95819. Right now, though, Don Toliver, 85, Stacks in the House, Big Station's Power, 90 Jam Show.

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y'all, it's your girl Cheryl Underwood. And when I'm looking for a husband, when I'm looking for a place to eat, when I'm looking for something to buy, I'm always listening to Power 92.3 Jams on the app, baby. 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
1: Trying to help a power brother out. He's in his late 20s now, but as a teenager, he did a 5-year stint in prison, and his mother never came to see him, so he only celebrates his birthday. His girlfriend is telling him, you gotta celebrate Mother's Day. That's your only mom. Spend some time with mom. He says, I can't do it. Power listeners, how do you feel? Should he work it out and celebrate Mother's Day or not?
2: I told my mama she better not come see me.
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4: So two wrongs don't make a right, but hey, in this case, I'm split decision right now, Joe. 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I ain't on your side and I ain't on his. I'm sorry.
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6: 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She gone.
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all this motion I'm having. 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

0: Yo, what up? This is the one and only comedian Jesse McDonald, a.k.a. Mr. I Ain't Drunk, I Just Walked This Way. I listen to Power 92 on the app everywhere I go. You don't believe me? Try it for yourself.
1: Ring, ring, who the f*** is that? It's a 9-1-0 number, so you know it's that.

0: Zanko. It's called Mural. Stacks and Owls, Big Station, Big Events coming at you, of course. We got you. Drew Hill's coming to town Friday, June 5th. The Mother's Day special still going on, even though it's after Mother's Day. Of course, it is keyword mother. That is the keyword. That is the discount code, mother. You go to Ticketmaster, you get one ticket. You get two for the price of one, actually. So there you go. Also, that is only good until tomorrow. And don't forget about it. Of course, it is going down. We got Montana 700 coming to town later on this month as well. Going to be at Shooter Sports Bar and Grill. Tickets to that on the Big Station as well. That's right, Montana 700 coming to town. Get ready for that right there as well. And Black Rodeo is going down, of course, in Pine Bluff. Tickets for that going down as well. Vito is coming to town June 6th. We got all the big events coming at you on the Big Station. Plus, we got Jetaways, including Post Malone and Jelly Roll, and tickets for another Jetaway for Weezy. Yep, we got all of that right here on the Big Station. Plus, we got more events coming at you. Can't even say them all just yet, but they are on deck, all right? In the meantime, between time next hour, I got Fresh Power Jams coming at you. How about I go out and do some Kehlani, as well as I got some Kanye West and some Juvie. It's all on deck. Lock your box, you man. Stacks in the house. It is the Big Station. It's Power 923.
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2: Trying to help a power brother out. He's in his late 20s now, but as a teenager, he did a 5-year stint in prison, and his mother never came to see him, so he only celebrates his birthday. His girlfriend is telling him, you got to celebrate Mother's Day. That's your only mom. Spend some time with mom. He says, I can't do it. Power listeners, how do you feel? Should he work it out and celebrate Mother's Day or not?
3: Talk to your mother about the situation. Because one thing, mom didn't put you there. You put yourself there. And when your mom dead and gone, you're going to wish you had a talk to her. But at the end of the day, tell that young man to trust God with this. Tell him to read Proverbs 3:5. And when he reads that there, he will get his answer. And tell him, don't hold a grudge against your mother, because you only got one. Your mother is your best friend. If you don't do nothing else, read that. And God, he will release that pain that you have. And tell him, I say it coming from the rib, love you much.
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Power lines wide open at 501-381-0923. You said I play it. Instant request on deck right now inside the hour. I got Power Jams coming up just for you right now, though. Sounds of Juvie, Megs, BBB. 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

let's get the party started. See you at the bar, you was hardly talking. That's when I knew that your heart was scarring. Friends to lovers need a part to star in. 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
1: Trying to help a power brother out. He's in his late 20s now, but as a teenager, he did a five-year stint in prison, and his mother never came to see him, so he only celebrates his birthday. His girlfriend is telling him, you gotta celebrate Mother's Day. That's your only mom. Spend some time with mom. He says, I can't do it. Power listeners, how do you feel? Should he work it out and celebrate Mother's Day or not?
2: I told my mama she better not come see me.
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2: 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It's your time. You do it.
4: So two wrongs don't make a right, but hey, in this case, I'm split decision right now, Joe. 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I ain't on your side and I ain't on his. I'm sorry.
5: If he chooses to say he's not going to celebrate with his mama and something happens because life happens, right, can he live with that? 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
6: 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You only got one. 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It's going to be too late, though. She gone.
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number one way to end the school of work day. All right, we got a lot going on here at the People Station, baby. Keywords for Lil Wayne and Post Malone coming up at 2:30 and 3:30. And then we'll start more ticket giveaways for Drew Hill, more ticket giveaways for the Pine Bluff Black Rodeo, and just so much more, man. Keith Glason's birthday party coming up. Got tickets for that. Maybe I should do something for my birthday this year. It's been a minute. It's been a minute since I celebrated my birthday like I used to do back in the day. All right, let's start the show, shall we? 30 minutes of continuous music. 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Trey Day giving you the latest from Chris Brown. It's called Obvious. Power 92 Jam. People Station. Taking you to the house.

all this motion I'm having. He cool, I ain't gon' lie. When we link up, we have us a time. Put on that for me, bacon flies. Bitch says he blood, you know how I ride. His bitch says he blood, he know how I roll. Conceited as I get out of, I change up my like I change my clothes. The hood winning, I'm up in the skull. Now.

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0: What's up? 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Pull up.
1: Yeah. Oh, you know I just be getting out my body sometimes. It's just matching up to my aesthetics, but you know what I'm saying? My I don't even be appreciating it. It's cool.

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0: 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Let's get your keywords to you as you try to win a free vacation. The good news is it's so easy to get qualified. All you have to do is text me the keywords, and that counts as an entry. At the end of the contest, we'll have the computer pick one entry at random. Yeah, one text is all it takes to win, and you are going to where you want to go. 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We just pay for the airfare, the hotel, the premium tickets to the show, and all that good stuff. So let's start with the Post Malone keyword. Until 3 o'clock, text me the word psycho. P-S-Y-C-H-O. 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That's Wheezy to 95819. The Lil Wayne show also comes with $250 spending cash thanks to Live Nation. 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

0: Tim is from Lagos, Nigeria. 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Yo, last chance to get the keywords in for Post Malone and Lil Wayne. New keywords come your way at 3:30. So get these keywords to me here within the next 10 minutes before they expire. 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
2: Trying to help a power brother out. He's in his late 20s now, but as a teenager, he did a 5-year stint in prison. And his mother never came to see him, so he only celebrates his birthday. His girlfriend is telling him, you gotta celebrate Mother's Day. That's your only mom. Spend some time with mom. He says, I can't do it. Power listeners, how do you feel? Should he work it out and celebrate Mother's Day or not?
3: Talk to your mother about the situation. Because one thing, mom didn't put you there. You put yourself there. And when your mom dead and gone, you're going to wish you had a talk to her. But at the end of the day, tell that young man to trust God with this. Tell him to read Proverbs 3:5. And when he reads that there, he will get his answer. And tell him, don't hold a grudge against your mother because you only got one. Your mother is your best friend. If you don't do nothing else, read that. And God, he will release that pain that you have. And tell him I say it coming from the rib. Love you much.
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It's Rampage Wood. 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

0: 92.3 Jams, Coi Leray, Better Than Yours. Hey, as we take you to the house, we get a live look at traffic here in 2 minutes. 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Baby, woo. My two shows, I wouldn't mind going seeing myself. Plus, you get to choose the city you go to. That's what's really cool. So you got people in New York, you can go to New York. You just want to get out to the West Coast, get away, L.A.? Hey, you can turn up down in Miami. You pick the city you go to. 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
5: Good afternoon, I'm John Runyon. Here's your Southern Bancorp traffic. Well, so far so good on a Tuesday afternoon. No issues as of yet. We do have a little bit of congestion along I-30 eastbound as you head into Little Rock. 430 looks good. Same thing with 630 running across Little Rock. No issues there as well. That's a look at your traffic. Buckle up and be safe. Southern Bancorp, wealth builders for everyone, now serving Little Rock. On the Arkansas Traffic Network, I'm...
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0: 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Arkansas's number one afternoon drive show. Let's get you them new keywords. New keywords. 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Here we go. Your first one for Post Malone is the word post. P-O-S-T. Text post to the contest line of 95819. 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Same number, 95819. 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
5: Good afternoon, I'm John Runyon. Here's your Southern Bancorp traffic. Well, so far so good on a Tuesday afternoon. No issues as of yet. We do have a little bit of congestion along I-30 eastbound as you head into Little Rock. 430 looks good. Same thing with 630 running across Little Rock. No issues there as well. That's a look at your traffic. Buckle up and be safe. Southern Bancorp, wealth builders for everyone, now serving Little Rock. On the Arkansas Traffic Network, I'm John.
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1: Trying to help a power brother out. He's in his late 20s now, but as a teenager, he did a five-year stint in prison, and his mother never came to see him, so he only celebrates his birthday. His girlfriend is telling him, you gotta celebrate Mother's Day. That's your only mom. Spend some time with mom. He says, I can't do it. Power listeners, how do you feel? Should he work it out and celebrate Mother's Day or not?
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4: 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I ain't on your side and I ain't on his. I'm sorry.
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6: 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You only got one. Don't wait until they close that casket because I promise you're going to turn into a big old puddle of tears. It's going to be too late, though. She gone.
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6: A Better Life with Dr. Sanjay Gupta.
7: If you are the parent of an infant, it can be really hard to find baby foods that are truly healthy for your child. According to a new study out of UNC Chapel Hill, almost three-quarters of baby foods are ultra-processed and may contain additives that are linked to potential health problems later in life. The study's lead author said what shocked her was that the top ingredient in 71% of these baby foods wasn't a fruit or vegetable. It was one or more additives that babies' guts are not fully developed enough to be able to handle. Eating the right food at this stage of life is so important, because this is when children begin developing dietary preferences for the rest of their lives. So take the extra time to look at the ingredient labels on the foods you are buying. You're going to want short lists and also ingredients that you recognize. I'm Dr. Sanjay Gupta, helping you live a better life.
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11: Good afternoon. I'm John Runyon. Here's your Southern Bancorp traffic. Well, so far so good on a Tuesday afternoon. No issues as of yet. We do have a little bit of congestion along I-30 eastbound as you head into Little Rock. 430 looks good. Same thing with 630 running across Little Rock. No issues there as well. That's a look at your traffic. Buckle up and be safe. Southern Bancorp, wealth builders for everyone, now serving Little Rock. On the Arkansas Traffic Network, I'm John Runyon.
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He be in heels. 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We can go dollar for dollar in this junk. 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I ain't stressing on you.

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Ayy, big booty, big booty. 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Spin that, for me. 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

What up, fam? This your boy, Big Sit. The essence of a woman, oh, she ain't got it. 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

0: man, Trey Dizzle for Shizzle, taking you to the house. 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
4: Good afternoon, I'm John Runyon. Here's your Southern Bancorp traffic. Well, no issues so far. Looks like we got a little bit of congestion on I-30 eastbound as you get on to I-40. Other than that, everything else looks typical today. A little bit of congestion around 430 interchange and I-30 westbound as you hit toward Bryant as well. That's a look at your traffic. Buckle up and be safe. Southern Bancorp, wealth builders for everyone, now serving Little Rock. On the Arkansas Traffic Network, I'm John Runyon.
5: 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Those fines are double and lives are on the line. 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
7: Good afternoon. I'm John Runyon. Here's your Southern Bancorp traffic. Well, it looks like we have 2 accidents on I-30. The first one is on the I-30 westbound near the 430 interchange in Little Rock. It's on the left shoulder. Not blocking traffic, but do slow down there. The other one is I-30 eastbound coming into Little Rock. It's over on the right shoulder, and that is causing a little bit of a backup as well. That's a look at your traffic. Buckle up and be safe. Southern Bancorp, wealth builders for everyone, now serving Little Rock. On the Arkansas Traffic Network, I'm John Runyon.
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0: Good afternoon, Trey Day, taking you to the house. Feel good, setting up the turntables right now as we're about to break you off for that drive time mini mix. Should be another good one, man. Windows down, volume up. 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
2: Trying to help a power brother out. He's in his late 20s now, but as a teenager, he did a 5-year stint in prison, and his mother never came to see him, so he only celebrates his birthday. His girlfriend is telling him, you gotta celebrate Mother's Day. That's your only mom. Spend some time with mom. He says, I can't do it. Power listeners, how do you feel? Should he work it out and celebrate Mother's Day or not?
3: Talk to your mother about the situation. Because one thing, mom didn't put you there. You put yourself there. And when your mom dead and gone, you're going to wish you had to talk to her. But at the end of the day, tell that young man to trust God with this. Tell him to read Proverbs 3:5. And when he reads that there, he will get his answer. And tell him, don't hold a grudge against your mother, because you only got one. Your mother is your best friend. If you don't do nothing else, read that. And God, he will release that pain that you have. And tell him, I say it coming from the rib, love you much.
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0: Straight Nate, feel good taking you to the house every day live at 5. Thank you to everybody texting in, by the way, today. 501-381-0923. Love to see that, man. It's crazy. We still get a ton of calls, but these text messages, they done took over, man. People like to text more than they like to call now. It's crazy. Hey, shout out to Tiffany Mays O'Gwen, your injury lawyer here in Arkansas, right there on Center Street in downtown Little Rock. Why does that matter? Well, she's been in the game a long time. Her daddy was in the game, too. I think he still even does some law. But now she's taking over the family business. She has those relationships that her daddy established. And that means she knows the judges that will ultimately decide your case. These insurance companies don't want no peace at Tiffany Mays O'Gwen, because when she get a hold of them, it's over. You get in a wreck, you need a check, call Tiffany Mays O'Gwen. She's going to get you paid in full because she knows Arkansas law through and through. You can go meet with her face to face. She ain't one of these out-of-state people just trying to come in real quick and get a little settlement check so they can run off to the next state and do it again. No, she here. She here. And she getting you paid in full, because just ask the other Power 92 listeners from the past 5 years or so I've been talking about her. She's won millions and millions and millions of dollars for them, and she can do the same for you. Now, here's her digits. 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
6: Good afternoon. I'm John Runyon. Here's your Southern Bancorp traffic. Well, it looks like all the accidents have been cleared up. We do have some moderate traffic along 630 westbound in downtown Little Rock. Also, be careful getting on I-40 from I-30 eastbound. There's quite a bit of congestion there around North Little Rock. That's a look at your traffic. Buckle up and be safe. 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On the Arkansas Traffic Network, I'm John.
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8: A better life with Dr. Sanjay Gupta.
9: The risk of stroke goes up for all of us as we age. But for women, the risk really amplifies after menopause. In fact, 1 in 5 women in the United States between the ages of 55 and 75 will have a stroke. But according to a new study carried out by researchers in California, adhering to the Mediterranean diet can significantly lower that risk. One expert said, "We continue to see study after study showing that a predominantly plant-based diet improves all sorts of different outcomes. Now, with this diet in particular, you've seen it lower the risk of certain types of cancer, diabetes, depression, dementia, even gum disease. Now, as a reminder, the Mediterranean diet prioritizes eating vegetables, fruits, beans, olive oil, nuts and fish, and limiting meat and dairy. I'm Dr. Sanjay Gupta, helping you live a better life.
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0: Hey, taking you to the house. Shout out to Fulbright. I'll be headed there tonight. Can't wait to see you Falcons. Big fourth grade concert going on. What you know about it? All right, Post Malone's keyword for his concert in the city of your choice is Post, P-O-S-T. Text Post to 95819. Or if you'd rather go see Lil Wayne, you can text me the keyword limit, L-I-M-I-T. Once again, 95819 is your contest line. One text is all it takes to win, baby. CTC coming up in a few. 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
5: Good afternoon. I'm John Runyon. Here's your Southern Bancorp traffic. Well, it looks like all the accidents have been cleared up. We do have some moderate traffic along 630 westbound in downtown Little Rock. Also, be careful getting on I-40 from I-30 eastbound. There's quite a bit of congestion there around North Little Rock. That's a look at your traffic. Buckle up and be safe. Southern Bancorp, wealth builders for everyone, now serving Little Rock. On the Arkansas Traffic Network, I'm John Runyon.
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got me walking in the studio. All right, that's gonna do it for me. Trader Every Day, All Day, wrapping up Arkansas's number one afternoon drive show. CTC coming up next. Your mix at 6 with DJ P Smooth. We'll kick it all off for you. And they'll have more keywords, more tickets. You know how they get down at night, man. 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
2: Good afternoon, I'm John Runyon. Here's your Southern Bancorp traffic. Well, it looks like we got an accident on I-57 northbound. It's over on the right shoulder near the on-ramp, and that's just south of Sherwood, so be careful there. Also, there's quite a bit of congestion on I-30 westbound around the 440 interchange in South Little Rock. That's a look at your traffic. Buckle up and be safe. Southern Bancorp, wealth builders for everyone, now serving Little Rock. On the Arkansas Traffic Network, I'm John Runyon.
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0: Power 92 Jam, the People Station, the Big Dog, CTC talking to you. Happy Tuesday! My dog, man, DJ Pete Smooth, man. He got his DJ Smooth and friends tonight, man. So shouts out to Pete Smooth. Go follow him on the social media. Stay tapped in with that at the DJ Pete Smooth, all right? Text the national keyword POST. 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You know what I'm saying, man? It's going down, man. You get to choose which one you want to crash. All right, flights, hotels, tickets included. 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Album, tour. 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
15: The risk of stroke goes up for all of us as we age. But for women, the risk really amplifies after menopause. In fact, 1 in 5 women in the United States between the ages of 55 and 75 will have a stroke. But according to a new study carried out by researchers in California, adhering to the Mediterranean diet can significantly lower that risk. One expert said, "We continue to see study after study showing that a predominantly plant-based diet improves all sorts of different outcomes. Now, with this diet in particular, you've seen it lower the risk of certain types of cancer, diabetes, depression, dementia, even gum disease. Now, as a reminder, the Mediterranean diet prioritizes eating vegetables, fruits, beans, olive oil, nuts and fish, and limiting meat and dairy. I'm Dr. Sanjay Gupta. helping you live a better life.
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16: 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Whether it's Facebook, Instagram, Twitter, and TikTok, news about your favorite stars, or studies that will blow your mind, we've got you covered. The Topical Fruit. 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

0: People's Asian, the big dog, CTC, talking to your mic, Will made it. Young boy, Chief Keith, Rooms. Right here on the People Station, man. Oh, that key word for the Post Malone Jelly Roll Flyaway is post. Text the word post to 95819 for your chance to go to that flyaway. And Lil Wayne, your last chance to get it in today is Limit, L-I-M-I-T, to 95819 for your chance to go see Weezy, 2 Chainz, and the game on select shows, man. Oh, yeah, you know these flyaways be so dope, man. Flights, hotels, 2 tickets to the show, man. Oh, yeah, man, you cannot beat it. Plus, for the Lil Wayne, we got $250 cash that you get on top of that. Yeah, man, Limit. For Louise Post, for Post Malone, text it in to 95819 for your chance to win. Up next, all request hours to Voice CTC on this Tuesday edition of Arkansas' number one night show on Power 923. Let's go, yo. The Broadway Joe
1: Morning Show. Trying to help a power brother out. He's in his late 20s now, but as a teenager, he did a 5-year stint in prison, and his mother never came to see him, so he only celebrates his birthday. His girlfriend is telling him, you gotta celebrate Mother's Day. That's your only mom. Spend some time with mom. He says, I can't do it. Power listeners, how do you feel? Should he work it out and celebrate Mother's Day or not?
2: Talk to your mother about the situation. Because one thing, mom didn't put you there. You put yourself there. And when your mom dead and gone, you're going to wish you had a talk to her. But at the end of the day, tell that young man to trust God with this. Tell him to read Proverbs 3:5. And when he reads that there, he will get his answer. And tell him, don't hold a grudge against your mother, because you only got one. Your mother is your best friend. If you don't do nothing else, read that. And God, would, he will release that pain that you have. And tell him, I say it coming from the rib, love you much.
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